Chimney Pop. Keep the vibes interesting. This is Sangeet 106.1 FM. More than just music. This is us. The little guy is on. DJ Felix on Sangeet 106.1 FM. This is us.

Congratulations, good day to Maria Santanani inside us locked in. Angela Budu Singh, 3431061.

going into Q1 surprises on the inside. Into the hour, it's a Friday, it's a holiday, it's a Labor Day holiday.

going out to Lee Run Ran, coming on from Joy, David, and Lazio. Lee Rago Paul. Gotta be, I'm going out to Ronnie and Dudu, coming out from Pundit Dev. Just hook up the music in the van.

Mr. Radamon, no one, the cruisers lock, they gotta make up going to the Ronnie and Doodle coming out from Pundit Dev. And they're loving the vibes, they're loving it. Gotta make up going to Ronnie and Doodle coming out.

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Kevin on the inside. Hey, Boji. Happy Father's Day to Haji coming out from Kinsale.

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I feel like home.

0: This is why I'm going to get ready to bring the curtains down on today's edition of the Happy Hour on a Friday, singing 106.1 FM. The little guy, you got to keep it locked. Yeah, yeah, yeah. I'm telling you, you definitely got to keep it locked. You got to say thanks to the Most High, giving me the health, the strength, the opportunity to sit in this seat to keep you musically entertained, fully informed. And of course, we give you the best of the best. I'm going to catch you guys tomorrow at 9 a.m. alongside DJ Inshan. Yeah. Switching seats tomorrow. Co-piloting with DJ Inshan. And Captain Kendall will be stepping in from one. So yes, I love you guys a whole lot. You got to remember, if you don't love yourself, you can't love anyone or anything around you. Start with us. Let that love start from inside and it will automatically flow on the outside. You know why. I know why. After us, it's Dust. Sing it 106.1 FM. This is us. Out. Yeah. Love all ya. Mwah.
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More than just music. This is us.

It's 8 minutes after the hour of 6 o'clock, and here is where I say welcome to it, guys. Welcome to Sangeet 106.1 FM. I am DJ Nav. I'm in your company this Saturday morning, and I want to say welcome to each and every one of you who's waking up and getting your day ready. Today it's Saturday, June 20th, and of course tomorrow it is going to be a special day for all the fathers out there worldwide, as well as all the single mothers who sometimes act the role of a dad. So let me say welcome to each and every one of you once again, and invite you guys to have your radios next to you, and of course enjoy a wonderful morning with some nice mellow vibes right here on Sangeet 106.1 with yours truly, DJ Nav.

And of course, it's just about 14 minutes after the hour of 6 o'clock. If you're just waking up with us, you guess what? It's market morning. It is doubles morning. Whatever you choose to do, you got to get up and get off that bed and get yourself ready for whatever chores or whatsoever you choose to do today. You got to start off very early. 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All right. So let's see who's up with us. And that's via our Sangeet WhatsApp. So 343-1061 is the WhatsApp numbers, and you can definitely send those morning inspiration, your inspirational quotes, and we can share them with the listeners of Sangeet 1061. And I'm not certain, 4687. I'm not certain. Maybe you can log out and refresh if you're having technicalities listening to us via the internet. All you need to do is just log out and refresh those pages. You know how it tends to go sometimes with the internet. All right. So shouts to Rennie out there in Florida. He says, may happiness, health, and abundance flow your way. Enjoy your day and God bless. All right. Thank you very much, Rennie out there in Florida. I understand there's a big wedding this weekend at your relative's house. Hey, good morning, DJ Nav. It's Christina and she is locked on. All right. Thank you very much. And good morning. Who is this? Not too certain. Let's see. All right. Say good morning, sir. Listening, Sandra Mungal out there in Kelly Village. She waked up early to listen to us. Oh, that's wonderful. That's what you call dedication. All right. She is indeed a loyal and faithful listener to Sankey 1061. And of course, she says, more than the best. All right, remember, you can send me those positive quotes, those inspirational messages that we can share with all of our listeners on Sangeet 1061. Send them to me, 343-1061. All right, let's see. Good morning, locked on and enjoying the music. Anna and Crystal, Food Delight from Anna. Hey, 343-1061. Hey, good morning, bro. What's up? Good morning. And of course, may your day begin with a thankful heart, a warm cup, and a peaceful little moment. May love fill your home, joy lift your spirit, and blessings find the people you care about. Take today slowly, enjoy it, and of course, notice the good around you. A kind word, a soft smile, a quiet prayer, a grateful heart, wishing you a beautiful day. All right, that's Bali out there. Big up to you. Happy Father's Day to loving husband from Ari and Sam. And she did not put his name. Hi, TJ Nav. Good morning. Well, that's Leela out there. Shout to you, Leela. Remember, 343-1061. You can send me those inspirational messages at 343-1061. Those positive messages, inspirational quotes, however you like to deem it. Send them to me, 343-1061.
Good morning, Nav. I'm already on the road, wishing everyone a blessed and wonderful weekend. Happy Father's Day to all fathers worldwide. Devin R. Hey, big up to you, buddy. How are you? Good morning, bro. I'm locked on. I want to wish fathers early Father's Day and, of course, God's blessings. Tiki Mirage. All right, so let's get ready to continue with it. 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All right, here's a lovely selection done by Kumar Sanu and Alka Yagnik, and it's taken from the movie Antaz.

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0: So that's right, we are going to open up the telephone lines at 623-0106. Inviting you guys to, you know, touch base with me. Let me know how's your morning going so far. Did you go to the market? Did you go to get your doubles? Are you just in bed? It's locked on, you know. Let me know, 623-0106. So what's your Father's Day preparations for tomorrow like? Let me know, 623-0106. Hello.
1: Good morning.
0: Hi, how are you?
1: I enjoy your program.
0: Thank you. So what's your Saturday morning like so far?
1: It's very, very good.
0: What did you do so far? Did you go to the market? Did you go to get your doubles?
1: No, I have everything. I have to go to your
0: yet. Oh, all right. So what's for breakfast?
1: Bread and egg and cheese.
0: Nice, man. Nice.
1: Nice cup of Nescafe.
0: Mm-hmm. Any pepper?
1: Yeah, slight pepper.
0: Slight pepper. So who you want to say hello to today?
1: To all the dear fathers, and I know it has some fathers. They act as mother's role. Well, I have no father. My father died long time. My father was an imam. He died right time. Long time. To my loving son and well and his family, and to all the fathers, and all the fathers, happy Father's Day, and be safe on the road. This is coming from, and I want to hear a song, RJ Savaria.
0: All right, you have a good one. Take care, bye bye. 6230106. Those are the numbers for you to touch base with me right here on Sangeet 1061, 6230106. And remember, guys, your health can't wait at RD Good Health Medical Center. 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And you can also call them at 233-3730. All right, so 623-0106. Or if you don't have any funds available, you can call us via our Sangeet WhatsApp. All right, only for this calling segment, that is 623-0106 or 343-1061. Maybe we can get some of you guys to call us up. All right, so with that, let's continue with the music right here on Sangeet 1061. Hey, shouts to Kelly and Rossi, man. They wanted to hear this one. And hey, there's a baby girl. Wake up to baby girl out there in El Dorado. She says she's at the job. And it's she's still locked on. All right, so doing this one for Kelly and Rossi. Yeah, apparently, Nazar Mein, done by Atif Aslam, taken from the movie Race.

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2: 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I want to say hi to Zahida out there in NYC. She's locked on, wishing all the dads happy Father's Day.

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3: 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Remember, you can get those messages in 343-1061. Let me remind you guys about Kuchur. 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

Hey, this one's going to take us straight up to the top of 7 o'clock. Ending our very first hour with you guys right here on Zengi 106.1. Remember, 343-1061. VATS and numbers. Catch me on the other side of 7 o'clock.

is where Bangra and Indie Pop keep the vibes interesting. 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

It's approximately 7.5 minutes after the 7 o'clock. 7:07, that's the time, and this is how we say welcome inside of our second hour right here on Sengi 106.1 FM on a Saturday. I am DJ Nav with you guys until 9 a.m. And yep, you can send those messages, those greetings at our Sengi WhatsApp number, which is 343-1061.

to 7 o'clock. Remember, 343-1061. That's the number, 343-1061. 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Or even 681-8174. 681-8174. And we are going to get ready for that event next week, Saturday, which is Couture. Yep, Couture. It is yep, the Ultimate Chutney Soca event at the Couva National Cricket Center in Couva. Yep, Couture. And you can get those tickets for just $200 at islandetickets.com as well as at advertised outlets. And Couture is being sponsored or brought to you courtesy some of our sponsors, such as RK Luxury Restroom, Blue Waters, Stamina Energy Drink, and RS Sound Company. Remember, Sangeet 1061, we are the official media partner for this event, Couture, which happens next week, Saturday, at the National Cricket Center in Couva. All right. Showtime is 9 p.m., so you gotta be there early. All right, avoid any traffic or discrepancies. How about we jump inside some of your messages before we continue with the music? And I would like to say a special birthday greetings. Happy birthday. And of course, tomorrow is going to be Father's Day. So he probably celebrates his birthday on Father's Day. Sometimes, you know, how the year falls. He's celebrating 68. Yep, not out. And that's the living legend, DJ Mamu. Yep, DJ Mamu celebrates his birthday today. And yep, he's celebrating his 68th birthday today. From all of us here at Sangeet 1061, let's say happy birthday to you, buddy. And yep, one of the pioneers of Sangeet 1061 from back in the days. Yep, DJ Mamu. And he celebrates that birthday today, that special day. And, you know, wishing you many, many, many, many more to come. All right, so big up to you, DJ Mamu. Shouts once again to Zahida out there in NYC. Happy 27th anniversary to Barry Sound Company and his wife, Shamela. Wishing them all the best. And it's coming from Charlene, and she's from Mohis Road. And big up to you, Barry. Yeah, Barry was once our song guy at Sangeet 1061 back in the days. So big up to you, Barry. And of course, all the best. All right. Good morning, Nav. Nice hearing your voice again. It's Kelly from New Grant area. Big up to the New Grant area. Uh-huh. Good morning. Listening from Toronto. Yep. On the way to work. Have a great day, everyone. It's 8639. Big up to you. Shouts to Rohit out there in Long Island. Thanks for keeping it locked, buddy. Big up to you. Shouts to Maria Santana out there. She's locked on at the ministry. Big up to you, Maria. And she's working. All right. Have a lovely weekend, guys. It's the weekend. May joy find you, love surround you, laughter sing with you.
Good health. Bless you. And God walk with you always. Coming in from 3718. Big up to you as well. And hey, good morning. It's Miney. Miney, how are you? Glad to have you up with us this morning. Hey, good morning. It's Nasha from Rio Claro. She's saying happy Father's Day to Chul Chul out there in Rio Claro from Nasha, Roger, and they want to wish you all the best. Let me see. Hey, DJ Nav, good morning. Greetings. All right. Thank you. That's 6168. Big up to you. And reminding you, you can send me those WhatsApp messages at 343-1061. Good morning, Bali. He reached to work. So big up to Bali. He just connected at work. Sandra Munger said she remembered listening to DJ Mamu wishing him happy birthday today and happy Father's Day tomorrow. All right, cool. It's 16 after the hour, 7 o'clock right here on Sengi 1061. And reminding you guys of the numbers are 343-1061, 343-1061. 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All right, so on that note, let's continue with the music right here. And Auntie K is locked on, and she is definitely getting herself ready for work, for church, for prayer, and a blessed day today. All right, so here's a voice of the great Anil Beam, the late, the great Anil Beam.

Taking our time to 27 after 7 right here on Second 106.1. Right after this one, I will be opening up the telephone lines at 623-0106. I want to hear from you.

0: All right, 31 and a half after 7 o'clock. We are going to get ready to open up the telephone lines at 6230106. You have 6230106. Now it's your time to give me a call at 6230106. 6230106 if you're just joining us. Welcome to Sangeet 1061. I am DJ Nav and I'm in your company. Let's head to the telephone lines. Hello.
1: Hello, good morning, DJ Nav. How are you?
0: I am wonderful. What about you?
1: I'm okay. I just like to wish DJ Mamu a very happy and safe birthday today.
0: Nice.
1: Hello?
0: Yep, I'm hearing you.
1: And happy Father's Day to him also.
0: I'd like to
1: wish all the fathers of the nation a very happy Father's Day to tomorrow, DJ Nav. And, you know, my parents died, so I don't have a dad. But every year I miss him. Every day I miss him a lot.
0: All right.
1: He was a good father to all of his children, 5 children. And I miss him a lot. So those who are fathers still alive, they are very, very lucky. So they have to cherish him. So thanks, Janav.
0: All right, thank you very much. 6230106, hello. Hello. Did we miss someone? Hello. I think we did. 6230106. Bali says, shouts to Womb, Dundee, Rave from Rave the Band. All right, big up to you guys. And that's coming up from Bali. Let me say once again, shouts to Roger and Fatman. Yep, boy, Roger and Fatman. They're just sipping on some coffee and getting ready for curry stew something together with dumpling. All right, so big up to you guys. Roger. And he's going to be heading back out to the

States very soon. So, shout out to you, buddy. Hope you have a wonderful day today. All right. 6230106. Give me a call. All right. We missed that one. 6230106. 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All right, so no one else wants a call. We are going to continue with the music right here on Sengiv 106.1 versus us.

0: 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I'm going to take a quick break and come right back with your messages. 343-1061. 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
0: All right, let's say hi going on to Baby Girl out there in El Dorado. Shouts to Sil out there. Sil, what's happening? What's up, Brent?

right, getting ready to shut things down for this hour. But first, let me say shout out to Nar and Susan locked on, as well as to Hema. She says, let me see. Hema, she's locked on. She says, good morning, Nav. How are you? Sending out happy Father's Day greetings to Mr. Lal Basdev. And it's coming from his four daughters, two sons, one daughter-in-law, four sons-in-law, and six grandchildren, not forgetting his lovely wife. Happy Father's Day to Naren, coming from Shivani and Nitya. Happy Father's Day to the Eggman and Jerry, coming out from Hema.

0: I'm always squeezing a call or 2-623-0106. 603-0106. Hey, let me say hi to Auntie Shireen, locked on. 603-0106. That's who we have on the inside. Hello.
1: Good morning.
0: I could have.
1: I didn't work in the day. I was at the time. Boom, Dondi. I was at the time with Naruti Plus. I'm Herdy, Tony, and Davey, Faz and Fazila. And the King Salim, and Prince Diana, Philip Lal. I had Amita, the dog, Master Salim. Well, it was soon as he died, but he was 20 years. I was happy birthday to him. I could sing about this song for him, but my pass.
0: No.
1: All right, I was at soon as he died, wishing me best. Happy birthday, right? I was at the Tazi, Ashmi, Veena, Hedley, Nathan, the back of my looking family. I had to Miss Ali. I had the East, West, North, South, Miss Mohammed. I was at Daniel, Joel, Toba. I had to Anand, Gayatri. And I was at the Daniela, Joel, and Rashmina, Big Daddy. Big Daddy, not a shade, I not bull. He's giant eyes, but pastel. And cuckoo, meow.
0: All right, cool. Thank you very much. Let me send all early fathers the greetings to Smith from Govin and Radha. Yep, so wake up to Smith coming out from Govin and Radha. Also wishing Indira a great day today. Yep, Indira, wishing you a great day today. I heard that you're locked on. So shouts to you. All right, and let me say shouts to Tara, although in Petersfield. She's locked on as well. So, shouts to you guys. Let's continue with it. Taking a quick break and coming back to wrap up this second hour right here on Sangeet 106.1. This is us. DJ Nav is in your company.
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1: Cindy, what are you doing home so early?
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4: Hey, 2 minutes after 8 o'clock. Here's welcoming you inside of our third and final hour right here. And in this hour, it is our top 10 countdown hour, courtesy of our friends at, you heard it, Mirage Westside Supermarket, Corner King and Lopez Streets in Arima, as well as Jumbo Foods, Eastern Main Road in Barataria. So we are going to start things off with our number 10 on our charts, and you can definitely check out these songs on our Sangeet Facebook page as well, and you can even vote for your song which that you choose to be on our charts. And taking our 10th position, it's our song Nakri Salam from the movie Dede Pyar De. So, and Dede Pyar De 2. Here's Aman Malik.

Hey, that's number 10, our first selection right here at our number 10 countdown. Let me say a special hellos to our next legend of Sangeet 106.1, Uncle Shamoon. Yeah, man. So we are going to move to that number 9 position, Kabul Haq, another Arman Khan. And of course, it's taken from the movie Haq. So you can take your time and check out that movie, Haq.

That's the voice of Aman Khan. Kabul, taken from the movie Hack. Number 9 position. And then we are now going to move into a more familiar voice, the man Sonu Nigam, at number 7, Har Safar Mein.

And that's position number 8. Sonu Nigam taking from the movie Kiss Kissy. Kiss ko pyar karun. And I bet you didn't know that Sonu Nigam has 28 million monthly listeners on Spotify. Wow. So we're moving next to position number 7, where it's the music of Vishal Shekhar. Jubin Nautiyal, Tu Meri, well, Mud Ja Rahe. And it's taken from the movie Tu Meri Main, Tera Main, Tera.

0: Okay, taking a quick break and coming right back with more. That was number seven.
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0: 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Hey, it's 21 minutes after the 8 o'clock. Remember, you're locked onto Sangeet 106.1. I am DJ Nav, and we are currently doing our top 10 countdown. And it's good to see our sponsors, our friends at Mirage Westside Supermarket, Corner King and Lopez Street in Arima, as well as Jumbo Foods, Eastern Main Road in Barataria. So, yep, we are giving you these wonderful selections as well as your greetings. Good to see our sponsors. So maybe we can say shouts to some guys. Good to see our sponsors. Good morning, enjoying your music. It's Sheila Hussein and the Tobago crew. So, yep, they are definitely enjoying this top 10 countdown. Good to see you.

0: this was Halfway Mark, number 5 position. And I must say that it did exceptionally well for the last 3 weeks at number 1. It was at first position for the past 3 weeks. It is Aditya, Rikari and Payal Dev, taken from the movie Dede Pyar Dey 2. And of course, Raat Bhar. So, reminding you that this is our top 10 countdown for today, the 20th of June, courtesy of friends at Mirage Westside Supermarket, Corner King and Lobo Streets in Arima, as well as Jumbo Foods at Eastern Main Road in Barataria. Let me say shouts to Royce John. Hope you're having a wonderful day today. So keep it locked. We have 5 more to go on our list, and we are going to get ready for that number 1 position in a short. So it's Sangeet 106.1, DJ Nav in your company.
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0: That's Lutile Gaya and position number 4, and it's done by Simran Chowdhury, and they have 87 million streams on Spotify. Imagine having 87 million streams. That is something that we can definitely do with right here. Alright, let me say quick good morning to Omela from Nestor Village, sending love and happy Father's Day to her dad Boyan, and it's coming out from Omela, Shamela, Gemma and Anil, who's locked on, enjoying this lovely top 10 countdown right here, courtesy our friends at Mirage Westside Supermarket.
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0: That's right. Reminding you that this is Sangeet 106.1 FM. DJ Nav is in your company until 9 a.m. And those guys are going to be taking it up from 9 a.m. DJ Inchan together with Captain Kendall. And of course, taking it straight up to 1 p.m. Right now, we are going to move to position number 3 already on our countdown. It's Ranji Nuhir, and it's taken from the movie Kis Kis Ko Pyar Karun 2. Here's the voice of Jubin Nautiyal, and let me tell you guys, Jubin has 20 million

That was Jimin Otiel at position number 3. Yep. Let me remind you guys that you can tune into the countdown every Saturday from 8 a.m. with Rishiram. However, today it's been done with DJ Nav. All right. And you can also visit our Sangeet Facebook and Instagram pages to view the entire weekly countdown. And, you know, you can comment on your favorite song. So you can also vote for your favorite songs on each countdown on our Sangeet WhatsApp as well. So you can send them in at 343-1061.

So we're moving up to position number 2. And it's the second week at position number 2. And the artists are Steven Ben and Saj Bhatt. Mm-hmm. It's taken from the movie Musty 4. Here's our position.

0: what are you doing home so early?
1: I come to meet you first to go grocery shopping and to get the kids stuff for school. Boy, I hear my co-workers talking about a grocery in Arima and one in Barataria who have the best prices. Come, let me go right now.
0: Oh, God. Look at this place. I never see a grocery like this in this country.
1: Darling, look at parking. Like these people own the whole street.
0: Look at these prices. Like everything reduced. And you ain't see how helpful and friendly their staff is.
1: You see, we get everything and still have lots of money remaining to get the kids stuff for school and also to carry them somewhere good for the vacation.
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3: That's right. Taking our time to that almost creeping up to 9 o'clock. So it's just about 10 minutes, I believe. Yep, 10 minutes to the top of the hour. And we are going to get ready for our number one position. But, you know, we must go through a countdown before we hit that number one position. Taking our position at number 10. It is actually taking our position at number, taking in our number 10 position. It's Anakri Salam by Aman Malik, and coming in at position number 9, Kubul from the movie Hack. Aman Khan, and at position number 8, Harsha Farmain from the movie Kis Kisi Ko Pyar Karun, done by Sonu Nigam. And at position number 7, it's Mud Ja Rahe from the movie Tu Meri Mai Tera Mai Tera Tu Meri, which means you are mine, I am yours, you're mine, I'm yours, you're mine. Such conviction there. And position number 5, Raat Bhar from the movie Dede Pyar De 2. And moving in at

And coming up, slowly position number two, we had Daga from the movie Masti 4. And now we are going to get ready for that, 10 that first position of our 10 top 10 countdown right here. Courtesy of our friends at Mirage Westside Supermarket and Jumbo Foods. Moving in and coming in at position number one for the third week with 278 million views on YouTube is Gera Hua. And it's from the movie Durandar, and it's done by Arjit Singh and Arman Khan. So, in its third week at position number one, Gera Hua.

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1: Cindy, what are you doing home so early?
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5: And of course, this is where I gotta make my way out. And of course, it's DJ Felix together with DJ Inchan. Gonna be stepping in at the top of 9. Until tomorrow, have a good one. This is DJ Nav saying you are a light. Continue.

is where Bangran Indie Pop keep the vibes interesting. 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

0: Good morning, and welcome, Sigi 106.1 FM. Early edition, a little swapperoo on a Saturday morning. You had a little guy alongside DJ Inshan. Inshan is the pilot today, right? I'm the co-pilot. Gotta say thanks to the Most High, giving us the health, the strength, the opportunity to sit in the seat to keep us musically entertained, fully informed, and of course, we'll be giving you the best of the best on the inside. In January, the blaze on a Saturday.
1: Good morning, of course, I do.
0: Hi.
1: Always.
0: Yeah, that's how we're doing it, right? So, Inshan is the pilot today, right? So, I'm just going with the flow with Inshan today. Yeah, I just fit in and read the ad-libs and we cover it off nice. Get ready for a packed program. Thank you all the way up to 1 p.m. right on the inside of Singing 106.1 FM. Thank you again to DJ Nav for blazing it up and giving you the top 10 international countdown inside a beautiful Saturday morning. It's our turn. And you know what we're going to do? We're Singing 106.1 FM. This is us. We are fully powered by the TBC Radio Network, the biggest and the best network ever. Yeah. And you know what? Yeah, we're going to tell a friend to tell a friend. We keep telling a friend. It's time to let the neighbors know what great music sounds like, because you only get it on Singing 106.1 FM. And as we're speaking of that, got some information I want to share. 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

0: 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This is us. This is how we're doing it at the top of the morning. Going out there to Sherry on Entrance City. Happy Saturday to you. 23 Mandy time just running away this morning on the Inshan. Yeah, everything just going. This 4 hours going and go so quick. So keep it locked. Inshan, come back. Inshan, gonna get ready to take up the tempo. We're gonna get ready to blaze it up. Get ready to willy. Oil on your waistline and be coming out.
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8: 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This

Right about now, we want to let you know that it's all about Rosari down at the Brentwood in Chaguanas. Yeah, we're going to head on down to Rosari. 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

0: That's right, I gotta say thank you, good day, to our friends at Rosari. Bridal Couture giving us the last 10 minutes of music. 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Yes, and you know what? Signature watches, distinguished fragrances, a designer for mother and man, a collection shaped around style, presence, everyday elegance. 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So follow them on Facebook and Instagram for updates. Rosari's, where fashion meets a tradition. Yes, and in the next hour, we got the DJ Ashley heading down there. So we got to say thanks good to our friends at Rosari. Got to say good morning. Going out there to my Caparo family on the inside. Got to say shouts going out to Amrita, sending shouts and love going out to Mom, Asha, Dad, Vrin, and husband Amzada. Loving the vibes. Loving it. Yeah, it DJ Inchan is on fire this morning. As always, got to pick up going out there. Steve out there in Montreal that's locked in. Good morning, DJ Felix, DJ Inchan. Locked on, enjoying the music. Bali out there in Scarborough, Ontario. Got to say shouts going out to Neela G, Mama Rookman, 69 Coolin. Morning again, and it's Vashti. 343-1061. Good morning again, and it's Nadra. Good morning, and DJ Steam, DJ Inshan. Happy Saturday. Gonna sit up in the morning. Good night to Radhika out there in St. John is sending out early Father's Day greetings. Good night to husband Nicholas, aka Budo, Dad Ramdev, will love up. Another from Savitri. And you know what we're doing? Putting on the inside. Hi. Vashti, that's locked in. Singing 106, Rayan on the inside. DJ Felix and DJ Inchan gonna send shouts. Going out there to the Hook, Line, and Drinkers crew. Wong, Ravi, Simeon, and Nival coming out from Giant. Have a wonderful day as well. Omel and Sanjay, my Ram Logan, and Brian family out there. Bamboo. Number three. Big up going out to my Ramdan family. Top of the morning, going out there to Rani, Amelia, Vashti, Anuja. And the inside, and you know what we're doing. Tara out there in the Petersfield is locked on. Kevin out there in the Holiday, Florida. Big up doing that to you. Everyone on the inside. Singing 106.1 FM. Don't think now is the appropriate time to call me, you know. And Janita's locked in. Loving this vibes in there. Loving the vibes. So here we're going to do. We're going to take a quick one. And when we come back, we're going to blaze it straight up to the top.
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0: 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The little guy alongside Adisha Inch and mixing up the vibes on the ones and twos on a Saturday morning right here on Singeat 1061 FM.
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kicking it back from the top, man. Yeah, I think I'm going to Anna and Crystal. Anna and Crystal Food Delight. Shout out to Crystal Joshua. Vocalist. Coming out from Anna. Jaden out in Freeport. The Indian Anthem is here.

So good morning, Alana. Good morning. Good morning to Christina out in New Jersey.

gotta pick up good dinner to Ryan and Shoba. Are they in Venice? On that big cruise, they're making sure that the pump 106 in her. Pick up good dinner to Brayden. Brittany, Bradley, Brian.

0: same. Gotta pick up going on to my brother in the radio industry, and my brother in radio land. Pick up going on to the man, the Dash Sealant Company, Unique Touch. Pick up going on to the WD crew, man.
1: They keep me, oh, should I have a home? God, I be a child,
0: home. If you never message Sangeeta, where do so now? 343-1061. Hit us up on the WhatsApp. Pick up my brother DJ Nigel.

0: Natalia, good morning. I mean, good morning, right? You know how we're doing it right here inside, but right about now, I want to let you know what's happening down at Rosario Bridal Couture. Brentwood and Chuck Warners, they got so much happening for Father's Day. And yes, I am not the one to just tell you everything. I got our gorgeous, beautiful DJ Ashley, who is on the phone lines to tell us, give us an update of what's happening down at Rosario today with all the big sale that's happening for the Father's Day. So DJ Ashley, take it away.
1: Hey, thank you very much, DJ Felix. So good morning going out to everyone who's locked in. And welcome to Rosario's and Brentwood Chugonas. I'm here on location to bring you all the updates. And trust me, there's a lot happening. Really, really exciting stuff. Of course, Father's Day is this weekend. So they have got dads just in mind and shoppers in mind when it comes to buying your Father's Day gift items. So let me kick things off. We're telling you about their massive sales that they've got on right now. For Father's Day, if you shop for $500, if you spend $500, guess what? 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Now, these are incredible deals because, trust me, these perfumes are incredible. They all have signature scents, over 100 scents, and you can customize it however you want. There's various size bottles, and there's even some in some really incredible bottles that are perfect for gifting. So when you come on down to Rosario's, there's an entire perfume counter. You can come and check out the fragrance section, all alcohol free. They've got oils as well. And these scents are incredible. I'm speaking from experience, and I've always said this on Sangi's. This is the very first time when I smelled, you know, one of their fragrances and used one of their fragrances. Listen, it lasted beyond even washing. They are so captivating. If you pass by anybody, they're going to ask you what scent that is. So come and check out the fragrance counter at Rosario's Bridal. Like I said, they've got the perfect gift size bottles. They've got Dior. They've got different Dior, actually. They've got Polo Sport. They've got Cry Blue. They've got Allure. They've got, let me see, White, Lacoste, and so many more, right? So come and check it out at Rosario's. 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Let me reiterate what that deal was that I shared with you. 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Steal of a deal. And when we're keeping dads in mind as well, listen, they've got items for him. They've got shirts, a wide variety of shirts, colors, short sleeve. They've also got some long sleeve shirts here and Armani Exchange. It's brands like that that you know dad will love. They've got pants and they've got sweatpants and whatnot as well, short pants, T-shirts, variety. Those with some really cool Nike signs, those with plain but really comfortable, great quality stuff. So when you're shopping for that, come on down to Rosario and capitalize on these opportunities, right? So here's what, there's a lot more to share about Rosario's, but right now we just want to invite you to come on down and see it for yourself. Only when you come and see, you're going to be, you know, open to a world that is so affordable, that is so incredible, where the jewelry is sparkling and dazzling, where the outfits are absolutely gorgeous and stunning, and so much more. So Rosario's, they're located in Brentwood. Just in case you don't know the exact location, you can see it from the highway. You can check it out on Google Maps and Waze and all these navigation apps, and you'd be able to find it. No stress attached, right? If that's not enough, you can even send them a message on WhatsApp or give them a call at 723-9099 and they'll be happy to send you a location. So this is wrapping up report number one. Back over to you in studio, DJ Felix, bringing to you more information in the next report.
0: Gotta say thank you so much, DJ Ashley, giving us that update right now about Don at Rosario. And we're gonna hear from her in about 5 minutes or so again. So DJ Inchen gonna bring us some couple of tunes before we get ready for DJ Ashley once more.

Tracy Trini, Miss Cindy, Princess Michaela, Miss Queenie. Saturday morning. Oh, yeah, yo. Yo, yo, yo, yo.

Gotta set up in the morning and get another time and Mrs. Mirage on the inside. Anne-Marie. Vijayana. Yeah, Vijay and Varisha. Welle, welle. Early on a Saturday. Gotta pick up, get another time, Debbie.

0: say she wants to marry and listen to where Ashley is, right? And down at Rosario Bridal Couture. Yeah. That's what's happening, and she wants to marry and Ashley is down at Bridal Couture. Hi. I'm just listening, I'm saying, rephrasing what Nisha said in the song. And yes, we're going to get ready for our gorgeous, beautiful DJ Ashley once more. Down at Rosario Bridal Couture, giving us that update to watch. We have so much in store for the fathers this weekend down at Rosario in Brentwood. Shagwanas. DJ Ashley, take it away.
1: Thank you very much, DJ Felix. And in reference to what you just said, not me want to marry, but I know there's plenty of people out there who want to marry, right? And it's Rosario. They've got an incredible bridal section that you can come and check out. There's an entire floor dedicated to it upstairs. And we will get to that in just a bit. I'm going to take a walk upstairs in just a short shot. But listen, right now I'm with Azad here, and he's the owner of Rosario Bridal Couture. Azad, you were telling me about your Father's Day specials.
2: We have Father's Day sale right now, today and tomorrow. If they're shopping for $1,000, they will get $200 Arabian perfume also with that free. And that is offer only for today and tomorrow. And we have nice house dresses. We're looking for house dresses, tops, and them also. We have $200, $400. We have men's shirt. We have men's t-shirt. We have men's watches also. We have real good prices right now. And we have, we're looking for wedding scenery right now. We have new arrival for wedding. We have shalwar. We have lehengas. We have Pakistani shalwar also, we have shoes also, and we have jewelry. It's a one-stop shop. We have everything here.
1: And when he says one-stop shop, he is not kidding, guys. One-stop shop, most definitely. You can come on down. They've got kids covered. They've got adult, they've got teens covered. They've got adults covered. Men, women, everyone is covered here at Rosario's from head to toe, because they've got from shoes going all the way up to your head. If you need a tumkas and everything else, you can come and check them out. But as you were telling me about the container, you've got new arrivals as well.
2: We got new 40-foot container. We are ready for everything right now. We're looking for wedding outfit for this season. We have new variety on one-of-a-kind piece we have. And we have go-to wedding outfit also. It's not like a bridal. We have everything. We are catered for every occasion, like Ganesh Utsav, Diwali, everything we have. We have shalwar, we have Pakistani shalwar, we have men's kurta, we have men's shoes, women's shoes, everything we have.
1: Wonderful. So you heard it from Azad himself, the boss here at Rosario Bridal Couture. And guys, he's not kidding. This is the place to be. And you would not imagine the foot traffic that it is having today. It is so, so busy because everybody is hearing about the Father's Day specials and they are coming down to see exactly what they have to offer. So Father's Day specials are really the highlight for today. But listen, we've got things for the ladies. And like Azad would have said, they've got tops and I'm checking them out right now. That's 2 for $100. They've got house dresses. That's 2 for $100. They've got Islamic wear as well. For ladies, you can come and you get fully decked off. Of course, when you're going to mosque and whatnot, they've got hijabs, they've got everything, even down to the hijabi pins, you can come and see. And men, yes, you are covered as well. They've got two-piece and so much more for you, right? So Rosario Bridal Couture here in Brentwood Shagwanas, like I mentioned in the last report, it is so easy to find. So if you're in your vehicles, you're in the area, just make a pit stop. Trust me, you're going to see something that you will fall in love with. So let's wrap up this report. I cannot wait to share more with you, especially about the bridal section upstairs. And let me mention before I go to that they have a tailor in-house and you can get all your adjustments done at Rosario. So you're fit, you got that perfect fit. So we'll share more about the bridal section in the next report. I'm going to head upstairs now and maybe consider, you know, the she wants to marry part after I see these, you know, gorgeous lehengas.
0: Okay.
1: Welcome to you in studio.
0: Okay.
1: Thank you very much, DJ Felix and DJ Inshan.
0: Not a problem. Thank you so much, DJ Ashley. Sing it 106.1. That's how we're doing it tonight. Thank you, Gunnar, to Rosario. That's what we're saying. And we're going to get ready because, you know, it happens. We are talking about Couture. The Chutney Festival that takes place on June 27th. National Cricket Centre, Balmain in Couva. Tickets just $200. You don't want to miss it. 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

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Sing it 106.1 FM. This is how we do it. And yes, we're doing it. Nice, be nice. But we're going to squeeze this one. And then we're going to bring some more information your way. DJ Inshan.

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6: 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This is us.

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Barman, barman, barman. It's only 10:35, you know. Yeah, we're gonna squeeze this one. We're gonna get ready for.

0: now with no talent, Ashley, about going up to choose that bride that she had the character's bridal couture. Somebody going to get married. You know, she but what's up in Shadway? Quick, and say, hey, I could be single forever. Yes, she is on location. We're going to take it back to her right now to give us that update once more from Rosari Bridal Couture and the Brentwood in Shugwanas. DJ Ashley, it's over to you.
1: Thank you very much, DJ Felix. And listen, I told you all I'm going to walk upstairs and check out the entire floor that's dedicated just for bridal wear. And boy, listeners, from the time I came upstairs and saw these lehengas, I'm ready to be a dulahin, you know. I ready for the shadi. I don't know what we're doing about the groom just yet, Dulaha. We have to figure out that part. But I know for a fact I've got my outfit down because I'm seeing some lehengas here that I can picture myself in. Absolutely stunning. The designs are so intricate. We've got some incredible beadwork. We've got some incredible embroidery work. And you know, it's fully decked up. You can tell that a lot of love, effort, and time went into handcrafting these designs. They've got some fabulous items. And although I don't have the groom part figured out, we have the groom wear here. So when we do figure out our part, and we come upstairs to Rosari's and Shugwanas in Brentwood, yeah, we have multitudes to choose from. So many options. The hardest part is going to be picking which outfit we're putting him in and which outfit we're putting me in, because these are just to die for. I'm seeing a variety of colors. Maybe you're not a person who wants a bright red lehenga on the wedding, but you want something a little more maroon, then yes, they've got that as well. Well, maybe you want a bridal wear with a touch of pink. Yeah, they've got that as well. So there's the traditional red and gold. There are other colors that you can just take a walk and check out upstairs in the bridal section, and for the entire bridal party, for everybody who's attending the wedding as well. They can find items here. And listen, they have also partnered with wedding planners, so you can ask about that. When you come on down, you need someone to help tailor the look exactly to you and help, you know, pair it up and pick your jewelry and how you're styling and everything. Rosari Bridal Couture, well, they have bridal in their name, right? They are going to help with us. They've got some incredible pieces by so many designers. You're telling me about some of the designers, right?
2: We have the Manish Malhotra designs also. We have Ezaz Couture. We have Rianta official designs also. And we do our own design. If you come upstairs, if you're looking for bridal lehenga, if you're looking for mehndi outfit, if you're looking for saffron outfit also, we have everything. And it's not like an upstairs bridal. We have go-to wedding outfit also, on only one of a kind piece. You never saw nobody will have same thing.
1: Yeah, so these pieces are absolutely unique. When you deck off and you show up at the wedding, nobody gonna be looking like you, because these are the only pieces, these are the only individual pieces like these in the entirety of Trinidad and Tobago. So come on down, check them out. Even for the grooms, they have got they've got the turbans and all of that, right? They've got the jewelry to go with it for the grooms as well, right? And some of these, I tell you, I can already picture the pairs just by looking at what I'm seeing. I can already picture pairing these up. So come on down, check them out. Rosari Bridal Couture. Before I wrap up this report, let me remind you about what's happening this weekend, only today and tomorrow, as it's Father's Day that we're celebrating. Rosari is celebrating with you for today and tomorrow only. You can capitalize on the Father's Day sale where you spend $500 or more and you get $100 Arabian perfume free. And if you spend over $1,000, you get an Arabian perfume with $200 absolutely free. And these Arabian perfumes are incredible in itself. These scents are to die for. So come on down to Rosari's, check out the Father's Day items, check out the bridal wear. Of course, the wedding season is coming up. Check them out. They've got the jewelry counter as well that you can go and check out. And I'll take a walk back downstairs and share more about those items in our final report. But as for right now, let's wrap it up for this report and head back over to studio. Thank you very much, DJ Felix.
0: Thank you so much, DJ Ashley. Blaze in the top, man, giving us everything now down there. Yeah, she has so much things happening down there. Gonna sit up in the morning again to Lisa Mahabe out there in Claxton Bay. Always locked on, enjoying the vibes. Hey, Lisa, thank you so much. Keeping it locked. Yeah, Kay just loving it, innit? Big up going out there to Zobita on the inside, is locked in. Yeah, I gotta say shouts going out there to Inshan and DJ Felix coming out from Zobita. Jerry on the inside, sending a shouts going out to Sabita Singh of Canada, coming out from Perry Polaya out there in New York. Maria Santana and friends, that's locked in. Good morning again to Trinity Mini Golf and Pinal. I want to give us five tickets. We will take that, you know. Hit us up, Nasuresh, let us know. Yeah, we're taking that for sure. Gotta send the birthday greetings going to Mrs. Boss Lady Lambo, celebrating birthday today. Coming out from Boss Man Lambo and the entire team is Kel. Out there in New Gretna's locked on. I gotta say, shouts going out to Dr. Ramrup of San Fernando General Hospital. Touchdown in Trinidad. I gotta big up going out to Naresh. You gotta say, shouts going out to the New Jersey crew, Esau and Sunita. I gotta big up going out to Esau and Sunita and my New Jersey family on the inside. Ramiz on the inside is locked on. And Randy Salisha Nasir, Farisha, and old Tim. Busy with wedding preparations. Yay! Wedding time. Big up going out there to Kareen on the inside. Kareen, that's locked in. I want to say shouts going out to Shanifa, that's locked on. Ali Bonin down the place. Curry spot in Houston. Bye, Mo. Where's the scene? Yeah, Inshan, you're better than a blender, you know. Better than a blender. That's right. Tahira on the inside, that's locked on. Top of the morning, going out to Noreen, Princess Sun, that's a pumping. Good morning, DJ Felix and DJ Inshan, loving the vibes. And that's the Cheryl of Budrama. Just keep it coming in. Keep those messages coming in. Inshan, let me go.

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1: Tell them hot top like Papa in the.
0: Oh yeah, baby.
1: Chana na na baje paeliya. Chana na na na baje paeliya.
0: And that's right, the young brother will be down at Kutcher. June 27th. 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

0: don't think I'm going to answer my penal punch and crew, my SSDDST family. I humbly apologize. I didn't get to touch you last night. But you're not going to make up for that, right? You're not going to make up for that, right, my punching crew? I got to touch down and take some punch and I bring an inchan with me too. You said you're going to go down and take a little punching too.
1: I'll go down with you, no, but I ain't sure what the punching was.
0: It's just a here show what the punching part in, but he coming down. I want to say shouts are going on to the entire crew, Annalandi, Sandy, Trisha, Baby Aditya, Nisha, Brianna, yeah, Narisha, Gola, Shine, Asha, Mira, Naren, Lauren, Last Man and Nazmin, Uncle Joe, man, the entire team. Lots and lots of love. Always. This is Joe Cannon on the inside. And we're going to get ready for DJ Ashley.

0: down at a Rosari Bridal Couture at Brentwood in Shaguanas. And you remember, they got everything. You can check them out. Everything fathers, everything bridal, everything. When we mean everything, you can check them out. DJ Ashley giving us so much information, and she still has so much more she can give us. And we, yes, sir, you know our time is always within that speck. Yeah, we're going to get her ready for her. And right about now, she give us a final report from Rosari Bridal Couture. And I think she says, yes, she's ready to be the Dullahan, but she's not ready to find the Dullaha. DJ Ashley, it's over to you.
1: Thank you very much, DJ Felix, DJ Inshan. Y'all are cracking me up. So, folks, Rosari Bridal Couture, that is where I'm at right now, located in Shaguanas, Brentwood Shaguanas to be exact. Easy to find. You can see it from the highway heading south. And just look it up. 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It's easy to find, right? 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They're happy to help. So let me remind you, reiterate, what is the special, the massive special and sale that's going on right now, today and tomorrow only. 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I tell you, these deals are incredible. Apart from these, they've got some incredible gift items for that. They've got shirts, they've got t-shirts, they've got pants, they've got curt tops, they've got curtains as well that you can come and check out. And, you know, when it comes to that, you can really pay up any and everything here, because to go with that incredible outfit that you picked out, you can also get watches on sale. You can come and check out their watch counter. They've also got wallets just for dad. They've also got for ladies to wear. They've got for watches for ladies and for men, and wallets for ladies and for men. But I'm just telling you, for the Father's Day sale, come and check out their watches. Come and check out their wallets. They've got cufflinks too, so you can come and see that. You can come and you know, bring when you're coming down, bring the family, check out what they've got for the kids, check out what they've got for yourself, my ladies. Hey, I didn't get to really share the ladies this time, you know, but let me give you a little highlight of what you can find. So definitely they've got the outfits, they've got the shalwars, the gararas, the, you know, anarkalis and everything else. They've got every aspect of jewelry covered, from chains to headpieces. I'm seeing some anklets here that, wow, it can cover the entire foot, you know. Hey, look at these. I'm also seeing that they've got bandos here, some really unique bandos. I've never seen anything like this before in Trinidad, or just in general, but they've got bandos that has an entire entire jumka piece attached to it. So when you put on that bando, it falls, you know, on your forehead, and it really is, it makes getting dressed and looking stunning very easy. Speaking of bandos, they've got so many on display, different designs. They've got pearl designs, they've got diamond-y designs, they've got floral designs. And since the last time I've been here to now, I'm really seeing that they have even new arrivals on the hair pieces. I'm seeing pins, I'm seeing brooches, I'm seeing clips, yeah, bow clips. And I'm seeing the, you know, of course with the outfit, you must have a nice clutch to go with it. So I'm seeing that they have quite the variety in clutch purses as well. So ladies, you are not forgotten. Come and check out Rosaris, come and check out the bangles, come and check out the hair pins, come and check out, they've got mehendi, they've got kajal, they've got paddle sticks, they've got clips and so much more, earrings, nose rings. And of course, we mentioned earlier that they have house dresses, 2 for $100, and they have as well ladies tops, 2 for $100, just to name some of the deals that's going on apart from the Father's Day deal. But for sure, today, tomorrow, come and check out the Father's Day deals. There are people, since they've been hearing about the Father's Day deals, they are strolling in. It's so busy here at Rosario's, and the excitement is definitely, you can feel it in the atmosphere. It's ecstatic. 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

0: is how we're doing it right here on the inside. I catch you guys on the flip side, so you got to keep it locked right here. DJ Inchan and DJ Felix are taking you all the way up. Let me say all the way up to 1 p.m.
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I'm another from Bali, big up going out to DJ Nav. I want to go my Aaron now. 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

0: birthday to brother Ramesh coming out from Samantha Kamla, Mala Amari and Taya, Ganga Pasada family.
1: Hi DJ, Aiden Chan. You guys shaking Sunday this morning? Happy Father's Day weekend.
0: Happy Father's Day weekend, you know, Steve. Sangeet rocking this morning. I locked on. Only the vibe. Sangeet. Loving it. Gotta say, Sean's gonna take it on the inside. She is locked in and she's loving it. We're saying that she's heading down to the South Zone. Over 40 grand finals. That's happening. Let me see. What's this happening? At the Muruga Multipurpose Complex. Hey! And yeah, it's a renowned sports club versus St. Mary's Cricket Club. The grand finals we're talking about. I feel I gotta head down there a little later.

0: it to Anjali and Ashley. 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And shall we say, we got to take a little revival too. And yeah.
1: Yeah, yeah.
0: Hi. Shutting the man. Gotta pick up going to the baby and the fire watch a crowd and

Big Hit 106.1 FM. I'm telling you, we're giving you everything. The energy levels is high, right, Judy Sagram? Route you on the inside. Big up going to Rocket and Adish. That is a shout to Mr. Parry Ramnath, the prayerful liar of New York, coming on there from Liz. Hey, Liz. Big up going to Liz and Parry, man. Hook, line, and drinker's crew coming on from Wong. Big up going to Ravi. Driver for the day, Diane. I hope work going well in the lot.

line and drink a screw in them. I'm going to make a day work to make sure they get that white $2 in them. Darling, darling, darling, Kumari out there in Santa Cruz sending Father's Day greetings going out to all the fathers. Sending Father's Day greetings going out to my dad, Inchan's dad. All the fathers of Singit as well. Pinky out there in Nesta. I'm loving it. 7 a.m, I'm going out to Shazad. Shazana, big up going out to the entire Alaham family, boy. Shazad, today's Saturday. Today's a good day to do it all over again, innit? Penal Crony inside. Big up going out to MTS is locked in. Good morning to Baby. Yeah, Baby and my fire water crony inside. Want to send shouts. Going out to son Nival Matura. Out in a Tate Madu Road in Free.

cooking night, boy. Well, yeah, what? We're gonna get more than cooking night. We got a big up and happy birthday to Kayla. Kayla, happy, happy birthday to you coming out from mom and dad. And lots, lots more. Plenty wishes, plenty love on the inside. And I'm letting you know that we're gonna check out Rosari Bridal Couture. 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A big up going out to Keyshawn Sounds on the inside. BB that's locked on. Big bad Keyshawn Sounds, boy. 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

0: 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Big up going out to the Shades Boss. 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You bust that chat here, Bolo, for sure, man. Doing it nice. Doing it sweet. And you know what we're saying? Gotta sit up in the morning, gonna tell you, Rago, Paul Ryan, in Johnny Dollar, Janelle, Sandra Boyd, the entire team. And here, what we gonna do, girl? 24 minutes into the hour, but right about now I have to do it like this, because when we come back we can get ready to step inside the 30 minutes for our friends at Chaya Clinic Marketing Limited.
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I want to pick up going to the Wabin. 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
0: And when it's wet or dry, when it's

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0: looking for something. 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Inshad, you can't do it like that, man. Inshad. 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What do you do with Kendall and as real talk?
1: He's a quiet boy, you know that.
0: I always quiet in about five when you do with Kendall and as real talk. Oh, Kendall has been making you talk.
1: Nah. Just
0: fine. Hey, and Shan say here is what? One, only one woman and music. Let me do it. Say no alcohol, no rum. Just one woman and music. Hey, you're taking it from the top.

beat it whip and whop. I want to big up going on to Mr. Soko. Raul, where we going to work? Time to beat it whip and whop. Yeah, what we just beat?

That's how we're doing it right here on the inside. And so we're bringing it down. 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Keep it locked. Singing 106. Nadra on the inside, and Miney and JJ is locked in. Wendy, Umba, Colleen, Dale, Nisha. I'm loving it. Good morning. I gotta get big up going out there. To Billy on the inside. Father's Day greetings going out to Mr. Jim Kamachi. And Kelly. Yeah, out there in Kelly Village. You're coming out from Perry Polly and Liz out there in New York. Enjoying the vibes. Shanti. Big up going out to Vijay. Sending Father's Day greetings going out to Vijay. Coming out there from three kids. Vivek, Varun, and Shivesh. And your beautiful wife, Shanti. Good morning. Well, now, yeah, we're wrapping up the morning. Chris, yeah, sending Father's Day greetings are going out to Dad and Granddad, Mr. Fitzroy Garib of Maraca St. Joseph, coming out from Lara, Roma, Michaela. Yeah, Michaela, Shayna. Get well soon. Get well really, really soon. Yes, the Garib's always locked in. Happy Father's Day. The Leela, sending Father's Day greetings going out to Harry and son Avi out there in Boca, that's locked in. Shouts going out to Melanie and Ravina coming out there from Kim Raj and Cindy out there in Salt Oropusha Rocket. Loving it. Gotta send shouts going out to Stefan Liam. Jaden by two. Jaden and Jaden. Reshma, Darren, Lester, Papa, Dude, Sherry. The entire team of Red Fresh Broth on the inside. I could do it some of that now, you know. Hi. Peters feel locked on and loving it. A big up going out there to the pumpkin boy Jimmy out there in Central. The whole crew that's locked in, man, just loving it. Shout going out there to Peslal, boy. Don't forget Peslal. Loving the house, DJ Felix, DJ Inshan. Hook, line, and drinkers crew still locked on, and we loving the vibes. Simeon, Wong, Ravi.

0: coming back to our fourth and the final one on the flip side. Singing 106.1 FM, this is us. The little guy, my DJ Inshan.
1: Inshan, I feel we got to bring you in on a Friday evening on I walk in 6 to 9 and thinking, what do you think? Yeah, what do you think? Yeah,
2: once I'm available,
1: and we get some vibes like on a Tuesday evening and thing. I know you have no club on a Tuesday.
2: Nah.
1: Yeah, so I could get you to come out on a Tuesday and thing, and we could have a little instead of 3 hours pump, we could do a 4 hours pump on a Tuesday.
2: Yeah,
1: retro style.
2: Yeah, that's
1: we got to work on that. We got to work on that soon. ASAP thing.
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0: to our fourth and final one on a Saturday. Chance had a smile when we said our fourth one and it ran away. This four was didn't feel like a four was then.
1: Real fast.
0: I think I had to do it. We had to do it again. Hey! Candela, how do you man say? Keep it locked. Energy continues.

congratulations again on to Chelsea on the valedictorian of from Auntie B, Uncle Ronald, Carlene, a very proud parents, brother Ronald. Blessings and congratulations.

Happy Father's Day greetings going out to amazing dad Richie Gory, coming up from Samantha and Riley. Hey, yeah. Sophia and Caitlin. Pick up this team. What's the name of this crew? This is the little guy and Inshan.

Locked On, enjoying the music. I gotta say, top of the afternoon. Going on at Vic on the inside. Big up going at Vic and Nick Boy. Envy Sounds. Big up going at Envy Sounds International. Vic, what are we gonna do? Gotta entire, big up the entire family, you know.

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Up next is the man, Captain Kendall. We take you all the way up to 5 p.m. Followed by Master Salim. DJ Kyle today or DJ Ryan? I think DJ Ryan. Not sure. Nazaro.

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1: Rocky!
0: Everybody put it up! Give me a signal.
1: Put it up, put it up, put it up!
0: No?
2: Give me the feeling.
1: That's right, enough.
2: Gonna
1: do a one big app.

0: said, now you can catch me my next radio day. Might be Thursday. Pick up, we're going to do more team. Pumped and louder. Captain Kendall up next. Earlier today, I'll leave in a little early. A little earlier runaway than regular. But love you guys a whole lot. A little 15 minutes, 10 minutes earlier. We light it up always. Happy Father's Day to Nigel. Coming at it from Darius. Lisa. Alicia. Mary. Awa. And shall we see you next week? Next weekend, you're inside again. We want to know, yeah.
1: I'm here.
0: Tomorrow?
1: I'll be back in the morning. Yeah.
2: Yeah.
1: 10 a.m. to 2 p.m.
0: That's what we're talking about. Hey, niceness, too bad. Well, tomorrow I would not be in. DJ Nav will be sitting in for me tomorrow. Tomorrow I have Kings on the Ocean with Adish, Dobraj, Suresh, RG.
1: Yes, I know that.
0: Yeah, Big Rich. And Indar Khan, Hi Satnara and Raghu, got the Father's Day event happening on the waters tomorrow. So.
1: And I'll be celebrating my birthday tomorrow as well.
0: Yes.
1: At the 59.
0: Well, you know the after party from the boat is coming straight there.
1: So everyone is free to pass through.
0: Yes.
1: We have lots of DJs and artists passing through.
0: And we are sending early birthday greetings from the entire management and staff of Sengit
1: 1061 FM
0: to one of our greatest DJs, one of our very versatile DJs on right here, because you know Sengit always have the best of the best. We are the best. That's why we have the best. The man DJ Inshan, he will be celebrating his birthday on a Monday officially. So the party starts tomorrow at the 59. Yeah, we're going down with Stormy and we tell him admission is absolutely free, right? So we're heading down to celebrate with DJ Inshan tomorrow. You don't want to miss it. We love you guys a whole lot. And again, remember, if you don't love yourself, you cannot love anyone or anything around you. Start with us. Let that love start from inside and it will automatically flow on the outside. Because after us is dust. Happy early birthday, Inshan, from the entire team. We love all you. Captain Kendall is up next to take all the way on the 5 with a Willy Willy. Nuff Willy.
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1: 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Let's get this party started. Drop the

Time check, just about 7 minutes past the hour of one. Yep, gotta welcome you on board. A delayed edition of Flight 106. Yep, just a bit of a time change today. But I'm here, don't worry. I didn't take no day off. So gotta welcome you on board Flight 106. You're surely signing in Captain Kendall. Running solo. Yeah, listen, Chan set my panting and Chan work with Felix standing this morning, but I small thing. Yep, I'm in your company all the way until 5 p.m. Yeah, your afternoon. Your Saturday afternoon is gonna be different. Yeah. Of course, I know all you done started things a long weekend. Father's Day tomorrow. Big up to all the daddies. We partying all weekend long. And before I move any further, let me say big thank yous going out to DJ Felix and the man DJ Hinshan. DJ Winshan. Yeah, man. Big up to you guys. My turn on the inside. Be sure to check in 343-1061. That's a WhatsApp number. Well, you come in. And we do it nice. And we hot up the afternoon. Vibes right through. If you're on the roadway, you're at home. You're preparing for the lime later. You're watching the football and you're tuned in. We do the thing now.

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Yep, I see all of those WhatsApp messages coming in. We'll get to those, no worries. 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

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And of course, Sangeet 106.1 FM, we are the official media partner. So let me head over to the WhatsApp board, because it's piling up on me right now. Yeah, I'm seeing your early birthday greetings going out to DJ Inshan. Yeah, man. Shout out to Inshan. I know he's going to be having a big birthday bash tomorrow. Out at, I think it's D59. Yeah, man. Yeah, shouts going out to the Hook Line and Drinkers crew. Big up to Wong, to Ravi, Simeon, Nival, and Diane. Hope you all are having a good one. Also got Christina as well on board. Tara as well from out there in Petersfield on the inside. Nah, this is not this is not Salim, you know, Tara. It's Kendall here, not Salim. Shout as well going out to Kevin Lockton. Saying happy Father's Day to all the fathers. Yeah, also to my father-in-law as well. Another Father's Day greeting coming in from Miney out there in Pinal, saying happy Father's Day going out to JJ. Yep, if you're just tuning in, of course, you're on board Flight 106, a later edition today. Just a bit of a switching time, but it's all good.

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1: 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This is us.

Yep, and let's say good afternoon as well. Going out to Bali Locked On. Saying shouts going out to Nila G and Mama Rookman. Yep, shouts as well going out to Uncle Essie. Hope I got that pronunciation correct. And Auntie Sunita from out there in New Jersey. Heard that they now touch down and they're cooking up a storm. They say by the river, all right. Lots of love going out to y'all. That's going on from Sarah, Narish, Cheese, and Adriana. Which revolve you by way. And that's good vibes, you know. Yeah, I know lots of folks out at the resorts, out at the rivers, the beaches, although it's a bit rainy, but in, well, some areas are a bit rainy, but yeah, man, that's good vibes. Long weekend, so I know the kind of mood it is. Hey, let me say shouts going out to the crew from out there in Airi Village. Shout to Coke Santa and the Sukus, Sanjeev. Yeah, man, good vibes. Big up to Justin as well. Are you ready to start the thing again, you know? Hey, big up to Randy Kangal and the entire team as well. To Nadia. To Anissa as well, yeah, man. I know that they're on the road. Y'all be safe. Shouts as well going out to Maureen. Thank you so much. Yeah, gonna raise that tempo shortly. And I'll prime it all up.

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also got to remind you all to get those tickets right now for Cultural Chutney Festival 2026. Yep, it's a rich fusion of food and music, all right? It's all happening on Saturday, June 27th, out there at the National Cricket Centre in Couva from 9 p.m. until 3 a.m.

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Yep, and Sangit 106.1 FM. We

fourth birthday. Going out to granddaughter Sophia, celebrating her birthday today. That's coming on from Radhan, the entire family. Shout as well going out to Truckman Cypher as well on the inside, all right? Got another happy birthday coming in for DJ Inshan. Coming out from Halle Berry, all right? The Berry's in the house. Shout going out to Kaylee, to AJ and Zane. Said that they all locked on.

0: gotta shut it down for our number one. 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Keep it locked.
1: This is where culture meets celebration. This is the Indo Rhythm of TNT. The Indo

Niagara Falls. Shout some ADAT as well. Yeah, Casey, I'll watch out, you know, she coming for you. She coming for you with that curry duck. Gotta say happy Father's Day. Going out to Daddy Strongman. That's coming out from Tucker and Tara. Happy Father's Day as well, going out to Gino. Yeah, big up to man like Ryush John, boy, what going on? Where's the plan? Shout out to Michelle as well. Got another message here as well saying that we're in the cricket finals and they're pumping 106. Not sure who that message is coming out from. Let me see if I could get that name. I'm guessing that's Gita. Yeah, so shout to the crew out there at the cricket finals, all right? Also got Neela J as well locked on, sending happy 5th birthday greetings. Going out to Ethan, that's coming out from Mama Rookman and Neela J. Neela, I know about that one, you know. I ain't know about that at all. Hey, so let me know what are the plans. What are your plans for today? If you're out and about, well, let me know where the lime is at later.

course, a big shout going out to my brother boy. Big up to the man Adam. Shout going out to Natasha as well. Hope all is well. Just about 16 minutes past the hour of 2.

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And of course, Sangit 106.1 FM is the official media partner. Gotta say, gotta say, big up going out to the man Nar, Suk and Susan Nar. I see you in big boat cruise and thing, boy. Yeah, I know you's a man always sitting in them boat cruise, you know. What's the plan for today? I know yes, I'm probably down by the morning glory. Is that ready? I'll come down there one of these days and check here, you know. Hey, also gotta say shouts going out to Fazal. Big up to all the folks out there in Captiville. I just saw a message on my phone, right? I ain't go call the person name to shine them up and thing, right? But you see some earlier? See some earlier with time? All the bowling earlier. All the leave home and thing to reach by people house. And then, this time all still home. And bowler in the car, in the street. Well, you see that earlier? All need to stop that. That's a trendy thing, oh. On the road already. This time you now come out the shower.

Yeah, nah. Somalia good. Somalia real good. I am sure. Anyway, I am sure that a lot of y'all have had this experience. But what is where's one of the best lie you ever put on the dock work? All you don't call no names and thing. You can just message me and tell me. Are you good? Are you good? Where's one of the best lie you ever tell to dock work? Watch me, that's some man faking co-finding when they call you, know. Are you faking co-finding till all your self-belief, all your sick, you know? Let me know, what is one of the best lies you ever put down to dock work? Some always overdo it, eh? All you must be careful when all you putting down some of them lies, eh? But some all you calling in sick. But you know, you can't move and all kind of thing. And next 2 hours, we see all in Pennywise. Love it though, love it though. What's one of the best lies? You ever put on to dock work?

0: 那，也是要被那个在了两针。有这肯定都发不的你了，姐。Oh boy, more excuse I used the dock radio last week. I never use no excuse. And I never dock no radio last week, right? I had some business to take care of. And they like thing, huh? They're trying to get me in trouble, oh. Yeah, where's one of the best lies I'll ever put on to dock work? Let me know. One of the best lies you ever put on to dock school. Hey boy, huh? That just brings back memories. All right. I'm gonna take a commercial break. I'll come back.
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Hey boy, I just sit that and I just bring back real memories, yes. And no joke, I used to real line primary school, you know. Wee! Never used to like to go to school, boy. I think I took it at a different level, yes. I always get some kind of bellyache or something. I sure it a play jelly out there like that. One, Dr. Bo report book. I used to always tell my parents, the teacher never give me the report book. The same report book in my bag, you know. Hey, boy, you saw real fight for last place, something, no joke. Yeah, let me know what are some of the best lies all you put on for school and thing. It could be for work too. Nah, but sometimes for work you really need that that's you know, just that kind of spontaneous kind of lime. You just say, I ain't going to work today. You're on your way to work, you know, just say, nah, I ain't going to work today, nah. You head by a beach or something.

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Yep, and be sure to check out Rosari's out there at Brentwood and Chagorna's. Yep, they are bringing together refined men's apparel and signature fragrances alongside elegant women's fashion, handbags, footwear, and jewelry. 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Be sure to also follow them on Facebook and Instagram for daily updates. Rosari's, where fashion meets tradition. Yep, and to all of the football fans, just to give you all an update. I know that that game is still going on, or still happening rather, between Netherlands and Sweden. Right now that score is 4-1. Netherlands 4, Sweden 1. Just a few minutes left in that game. And I know that today we also have at 4 p.m. we also have Germany and Ivory Coast coming up. And at 8 p.m. we have Ecuador and Curaçao. I must say that some of those, the smaller countries, and quote unquote, who, you know, quote unquote, the underdogs, I must say they've really stepped up their game when it comes to the football. I like to support the underdogs, and I'm hoping, and you know, I've been watching, I'm hoping that we have some upsets in the competition, meaning that some of the underdog teams that they move forward. But let's see what happens.

just like that, I'm seeing that the score is now Netherlands 5, Sweden 1. All right, well, look like that's it for Sweden.

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1: This is where culture meets celebration. This is the Indo Rhythm of TNT. The Indo

is where Bang Run Indie Pop keep the vibes interested. 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

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Yeah, man. Hello? All right, I guess not. You're going to have to call me back. I missed that one there.

0: Shouts to Cindy and the entire team as well. Said that they're heading to Mayaro. Hello, good afternoon, you're live.
1: Oh God, I'm waiting for the head patiently. I'll join the program.
0: Thank you so much.
1: I want to say happy birthday, early birthday to DJ Inchan.
0: Uh-huh.
1: To my loving son, happy Father's Day to my brother of Miami. Happy Father's Day and to all the Father's Day.
0: Mm-hmm.
1: And I want to say something, all the dear fathers who play mother role, I want to say happy Father's Day to them, and I want to hear this song. I forget this song. I want to be with you all the time. I don't care if I don't have a dime.
0: Yes, I know this song. I know this song. That's from Devinar.
1: Yeah, it's a nice song. I hear it long time.
0: No problem. I'll play that for you.
1: And I enjoy your program immensely.
0: All right. Bye. Thank you so much.
1: And to Haji Madhaksha. Happy Father's Day to him also, and to all the fathers. Bye. From Zerika Hanif.
0: Yep, that's Zerika Hanif. Hey, big up to the man Randy Kangal. We mean we are taking it after five. I'm taking it home. Ain't your pressure high anything, mate? We're going home with you. The men all the other day had to drink some garlic tea and thing, boy. I believe too much in tablets. I had to stop that, boy. Gotta say good afternoon as well. Going out to Harry and son Avi, that's coming out from Leela. Then Bucal, you know what I mean? Said that they're cooking some fried.

Sana and Crystal's Food Delights. So that the blasting sang it right now. Yeah, man, shots going out, Tana, right? Hello, good afternoon, you're live. Hello. All right, I guess not.

0: Lucero. 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Lucero, you know how long I haven't been to Lucero? Wow. Yes, I think I was talking about that beach with somebody. Was it with Cokes yesterday? I can't remember. Hello, good afternoon, you're live.
1: Pleasant, good afternoon, hello. I'm about Johnny, my chestney boy, my friend, my how you going?
0: I cool, what's the plan?
1: Well, Santa Cruz and Rainier, so we're making oil long, boil long, and steam down.
0: That is what we're saying.
1: Good man, I want to hear a song, not playing that song, but she's getting wrecked.
0: What song is that?
1: Kage Sharma, Gari Gori Yangana, Kage Sharma. I played by Kanchan.
0: Yeah, that's not our problem, I'll link it up that fair.
1: Okay. I like my Brazil, I like Germany, I like England, I like Netherlands.
0: Right. Alright, no problem. Take care, man. Yeah, getting that tune for sure. Alright, it's all hold up there. Alright, let me see if I can take this last one. Hello, good afternoon.
2: Hello, good morning. Good afternoon.
0: What is the plan point 14?
2: Well, the weather cool and rain falling all the time.
0: Yeah, don't study that. That is small thing.
2: So what happened to you this morning? You disappointed this morning?
0: No, but I am here now. Felix wanted a little change and shift today. Yeah, yeah, he had some stuff.
2: Well, I get worried that the A-ho you're coming up. And I leave the radio on there. So I won't let you come.
0: I'm here.
2: Yeah, so how things with you?
0: I good. How things with you?
2: You got that game only feeling cold on me inside. You can't come up with me like that.
0: Yeah, all right. I will hit with something now before I go back to the music.
2: Okay, I want to hear something. Where you want to chat back?
0: Anything, yeah. Give me some chat back there.
2: Like Felix. Up the key, I did take

0: अब तकिया देखे कि बना बनवानी
1: Alright, no problem. No. Yada, turn down the volume levels on your radio there. Alright, I'm gonna hold up on the calls inside the my final hour. I'll take calls again, alright? Let's head back to the music.

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1: Emerald's travel is sizzling again. From

Gotta send out some love going out to Anna from out there in Arima. Let's also say shouts going out to the Jammin' Entertainment crew. Big up to Rishi, Krishna, Samantha, Johnny, Sunil, and the man DJ Felix. Yeah, man.

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0: right, folks, gotta shut it down for this hour. Yeah, and just like that, my final hour is up next. More fire!
1: This is where culture meets celebration. This is the Inno Rhythm of TNT. The Inno.

I gotta welcome you inside of my final hour. Don't forget that WhatsApp number 343-1061. And as I promised, I'll open back up the phone line in this hour, right? Hey, shout great now to Cindy Locked On. Gotta say good afternoon as well, going out to Leo, the ATV boss, and Melissa.

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right, so I'm going to back up that phone line right now. 6230106. Let me say good afternoon going out to Harry Jagannath and Mala Jagannath. Yeah, the crew up there in St. Madeline locked on. 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All right, well, no sticking. We're heading back to the music.

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And early Father's Day greetings going out to Clyde and Vijay Lala. And that's coming out from Kimberly. Shouts as well going out to Maria Lockton. 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

It's a big up going out to Pumpkin Boy Jimmy from out there in Central. Shout out going out to KR Zotto, then Hard Bargain. Yeah, turn it up some more, turn up the volume some more.

0: lovely people. This is where I've got to say my goodbyes. Time for me to disembark this musical flight for today. I'm going to catch you guys tomorrow. I'll be back at 10 a.m. Yep, coming up, we got the man, Master Salim and DJ Ryan. Yep, so no need to switch that dial. That vibe, that energy, only on Sengit 106.1 FM, all right? Y'all be safe out there. Enjoy the rest of your afternoon and your evening ahead. I'll catch you guys tomorrow. Be safe on the roadways. Y'all be good. I'm out of here.
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This is us.

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0: is where we just go all the cells from. What is spiritual people don't know what I'm talking about.
1: How we go?
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0: That's how we welcome into the show today. Good evening, Trinidad and Tobago and the rest of the world, wherever you're locked in from. All protocols observed, and of course, many thank yous going out to all those that came in before us. Nevertheless, now it's our turn in the hot seats. Remember, and don't you ever forget, there was none before me, there will be none after me. That makes me the one, the only, the Master Blaster, Master Salim. Here for your musical satisfaction and a whole lot of action, baby. Joining me today, he's one half of the Fantabilistic Bombastic Indians, the one, the only musically deadly. We say welcome to the official Steam Guy, DJ Vishal. Vishal, good number,
1: huh? I cool, what's up, what's up?
0: I run late, by like somebody was keeping it back, or?
1: Yeah, somebody, yeah.
0: But who's somebody?
1: I think it's you.
0: You think it's me? A little wicked, boy.
1: But still reaching time, though.
0: Yeah, for that. How's the drive coming up?
1: Yeah, the drive was good. The highway is busy.
0: Really?
1: Yeah. But no traffic, but it's just...
0: 20 cars.
1: Yeah, 20 cars.
0: That's what we're talking about. So we ready to shell it down?
1: Yep, as usual.
0: Steamy! That we're talking about. We have, it's not really an interview, but we have a guest that will be joining us in about 15 minutes or so. We're going to talk a little bit about our concert that they have coming up. You all know him very well. He has been a part of all our Diwali celebrations and all the Diwali activities here at GML, CNC3, and of course, Sangeet 106.1 FM. The original Prabhu boy. No, not Nishan Prabhu or any of the Prabhus. This is a Prabhu as in a Guruji. A great man. He's going to be in studio very soon. And then we're going to chat with him a little bit. And then we have some... I'm not too sure Big Daddy sent you anything to release. No? Alright. But then I'm guessing that we're going to talk about a song that has already released. And yeah, they're going to be joining us after 7 o'clock. I told them before 7:30 because at 7:30, all they know what has happened. They steam this kickoff all the way until 9 o'clock. And we have Vishal in today, so you don't know what I mean. Take all the pressure tablet, hot tablet. Get on the TikTok live today at 7:30. How are we going to deal with it? For now, we take you right back to the music. Sangeet 106.1 FM, this is us. Welcome to your Saturday Steam with Master Salim. Alongside DJ Vishal. Let's say hi going out to Priya. She want to big up herself. And all of us here at Sangeet. Priya is from Prisal. Shouts going out to Huzzy Harry and son Avi. Coming in from Leela. Oh, then Bukal. Happy Father's Day. Oh, yeah. Tomorrow's Father's Day. Vishal, you excited, boy? Yeah, how much Father's Day would this be for you?
1: My second one.
0: Second? Yeah. This is going to be my first. Time to get you back to the music. Let's get all those daddies and... mommies who play both daddy and mommy role. Yeah, let's get you all hyped up today. Start you nice and groovy. And then we take you all the way up. Hey, look, my niece, boy. Hello to Maya, Mia, Miko, Boji, George Mahad, Auntie Palm, Uncle Tucker. And of course, Maya saying Happy Father's Day to Daddy. That's Mr. Shivanand Lal. Of course, to Sean. Uncle Sean, happy Father's Day too, boy. To the music we go!

0: Alright, so time to send some messages your way. 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This is us. My name is Master Salim, alongside DJ Vishal. We're going to be in your company all the way until 9 p.m. Right about now, we'll be in your company after these quick messages.
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0: All right, ladies and gentlemen, boys and girls of all ages, especially mommy and daddies. This one is saying, good evening, shouting out, going out to Shortman, Crystal, Yusuf, Joshua, and Aleem. Coming in from Anna and Crystal, Food Delight, blasting some tunes. Let's see. Good evening, Master Salim and DJ Vishal, not DJ Inshan. Happy Father's Day to all the loving, to all loving the tunes. Love from Suzanne and Tony. Oh God, Kishan Bihari. Yeah, boy, you're gonna kill it if you're back at Siparia for me. Yo, God, I just don't relax yourself. All right, so as I was saying just now, we have some guests in studio. And of course, when I said Prabhu, somebody thought it was the hitman, Nishan Prabhu. And then they quickly realized that it's not that kind of Prabhu. It's a Guruji kind of Prabhu. Sandra Mongal is in with us. She's saying happy Father's Day to all the nation's fathers. Thank you very much. Ladies and gentlemen, you would have seen and heard this guy and his beautiful wife on all of our religious occasions, Diwali especially, CNC3, and of course, right here on Sangeet 106.1 FM. I did tell you it's Prabhu. But it's Guruji Prabhu, it's not the hitman, Nishan Prabhu. Ladies and gentlemen, we say welcome and good evening going out to probably one of the most qualified musicians that we have walking around this part of the world. And I say that without any apologies. The man went and studied thing. He studied hard, he learned his thing, and he is who he is to our industry. We are very fortunate and blessed to have you be a part of Trinidad and Tobago. Ladies and gentlemen, we say welcome to Mr. Rana Mohip and his beautiful wife. You all know her as Baby Susan. I'm not too sure if she's Baby Susan.
5: Always will be. Love it.
0: Good evening, guys. Tell us, what have you been up to musically?
6: Well, a lot of things happening. You know, over the last couple of months, we have been planning this concert where we have the relaunch of the band.
0: Right.
6: Sargam. As most of you probably know, my son Ajinish,
0: he's
6: quite talented. He recently completed his bachelor's degree in performing arts.
0: Mm-hmm.
6: And so we are actually launching him just after he has completed that. He'll be graduating later this year.
0: Right.
6: And of course, my daughter as well, Sunanda, who is now a craze in terms of the steel pan. She sings, she dances, you know, both of them quite very talented in many different instruments, etc.
0: So this is, what we're talking about is a relaunch of Sargam International.
5: Yes,
6: yeah, but
5: that's
6: it was Sargam International before. But as I just mentioned, my son is into all different genres of music, jazz, pop, soca, chutney, hardcore, you know, so all different spheres, so it's kind of taking the band to a different realm as well.
0: Right.
6: You know, so he is involved in all of these different genres of music.
0: Let's talk a little bit about the show that is happening. This is something that is going to be an all-round event. So in terms of the music, as you just mentioned, versatility, is it going to be one of those concerts where you would be able to hear how versatile the band is?
5: Like, definitely.
6: You'll be hearing all different
5: genres. I mean, the thing about Sargam, and I would go back to the years when we launched in 2006.
0: Right.
5: At the very said venue, we would be at the Centrepoint Mall in Chaguanas on June 27 at 7 p.m. And at that venue, when we launched, as the Sargam International Orchestra, we always had that edge of having different genres of music, attracting different genres of music, but have a very heavy Indian presence. So that mix was actually one that was very, very unique. It still is very unique with the band till today. And that will always stay with us because we love innovation. We love traditional music as well, original music. And it's all live. You're a live band.
0: I know that one for sure.
5: Yes, because you have been part of us through Diwali as well. You have interacted with the musicians.
0: If you can't play, though.
5: And having that kind of knowledge, and Ranaji's, he really brings out this side of us that is actually very soothing and calm, and he has this tradition, while I'm on the other side, just bridging into the hype up. And I think Ajneesh is more like me, my daughter is more like him. So we have this unique mix. And when you said chutney, you know you're one of Ajneesh's favorites. We totally love your music and that kind of thing. So while we may see a future for the band, and we also have to take into consideration where music is today, which is not only in the traditional field.
0: Correct.
5: It's not only in the traditional world. It's now merging. New things are happening. And there's a new appreciation that is coming out for Sargam on that night.
0: Yeah.
5: Yeah, it's definitely, I can tell you, people like things new.
0: So we're going to get
5: fresh.
0: Some pop and maybe a little...
5: Yeah, little from... Yes. Latin.
0: I would love to hear you sing a reggae song.
6: Well, I do sing Indian songs and reggae beats.
0: Yeah, I know, but I'd love to hear you actually sing like a reggae, like a Bob Marley reggae.
5: Whoa.
6: Can we sing One Love?
0: Because I know that's what you guys spread throughout the world, wherever you all go, love. And of course, appreciation for you know what I really appreciate about you guys. I really appreciate the fact that as knowledgeable as you are, in particular where the instruments are concerned, no musician is ever too small in your eyes, and that is something that we all appreciate, including myself.
5: So sweet.
6: It's
5: a lovely thing to say.
6: We have a lot of musicians who have natural talent.
0: Yeah,
6: you know, but
0: they just need a little
6: exactly like myself. When I was small, I had natural talent.
0: Right.
6: But I realized quickly that, you know, I needed to nurture that.
0: Right.
6: So hence I got the opportunity to go and study in India.
0: What caused that India studies to happen?
6: Okay, so basically how it started, I started playing keyboards for Dr. Surajata Ramachan. He used to give these religious lectures, yagnas as we call them, throughout the country. And one day we were doing this yagna, and you know, people always wanted the offering some dakshina or some money, but he never accepted.
0: Right.
6: He just did it out of love and spreading the word of God, etc. So that one day he said, you know, people always wanted to give something, why don't we start a scholarship scheme? And if we do, we ought to send you to India. So, I mean, it was always a dream of mine, you know, to go to India to study. And we grabbed that opportunity. And in 8 months' time, we announced it that we are starting a scholarship scheme. And we got like $20,000 back in those days.
0: That was
6: a lot of money. And then that was the start of it. I got the scholarship and I went to India, where I spent 7.5 years, did my bachelor's degree, did my master's degree, etc.
0: So you stayed there for 7.5 years without coming back home?
6: I came back once. Actually, my father passed while I was studying.
0: Right.
6: In 1990. So I did come
0: back. In 1990, you didn't even born yet.
5: Wow.
6: And just that one time I came back, and then I went back and then completed my...
0: Were you married at that time?
5: No. It was so interesting because we had the same drive. I think he came from really more a religious background playing music. He was a past member of the Guyatunes Indian Orchestra.
0: Yeah.
5: So his career was a little bit different from mine. Like, I was at every cooking night and every, you know, saffron night, as we call it, healthy night, and all the shows, you can name it, the best of the best of the chutney artists coming up. So mine was a little bit different, but I always had a very strong spiritual side to me.
0: Correct.
5: And, you know, dancing at the age of three. So it's a lot of years. The only thing that I know apart from being on stage is to be on stage doing my thing.
0: Yeah.
5: But I had a side that wanted to be educated in dance.
0: That's important.
5: And that was
0: before
5: important.
0: Before we get into dance, you would have had the opportunity, Ranaji, to encounter your

0: most.
1: I was somewhere around.
2: I went to India, and then on my return, when I came back, there was something called the Sri Satyasai World Music Festival, and the West Indies was invited to take part in that. So Mr. Tajmal Hussain, you see, he contacted me knowing that I had the experience, I was knowledgeable in Indian music, and he asked me to train the Samaru Jets, Jet Samaru.
0: So that's a steel pan. Okay,
2: so they were taking Jet Samaru to India to perform at the World Music Festival.
0: Right,
2: but we needed them to play some Saibajans.
0: Right,
2: which at that time they had no expertise.
0: Right.
2: So Mr. Tajmal Hussain asked me if I will go and train them.
0: Yeah.
2: So I went for about 2 months weekly, trained them to play the bhajans, etc. And so it was the time that we had to know, they had to go and listen to the bhajans.
0: Right.
2: So we went, and they were playing the bhajans. We had the Mighty Killer on the drum kit.
0: Right.
2: You know, and Jet's whole team, they were playing excellent. But Mr. Tajmal said, on the way back, he told me, you know, something is missing. From it's not sounding as they're playing bhajans.
0: You're right.
2: So I told him, in order to get that feel and that sound, if you just add a tabla
0: right
2: to that, it will change the whole
0: mood
2: of the songs, the bhajans. So then he said, at this late stage, this was about 1 week before they left. At this late stage, how are we going to get a tabla player? So he said, he knew that I played tabla. He said, would you be willing to go? So I said, yes, definitely, if I get the opportunity. And I didn't have any visa. But first of all, I couldn't get the flight with them.
0: Right.
2: And so I had to end up, the only flight I was getting was through Canada.
0: Right.
2: And of course, I didn't have Canadian visa. He just said, bring your passport next morning. He arranged everything, got the visa, everything. And that was the journey. That's how I ended up going to India to perform.
0: What was that feeling like when you were in hand reach of Sai Baba?
2: Oh, that's a feeling really I can't explain. Because the day after we performed, in fact, the day after we performed, you know, we were back in our rooms, and we got a message that Sai Baba wants to see all of us in the big hall, which is called the Purnachantra Hall. And
0: You was the first man to ready and fly down.
2: Well, all the groups who performed were there,
0: right,
2: you know, sitting in different areas. And they were going up one by one to take group photographs with Swami Baba. And then when our turn came, I was walking up to the stage, and Sai Baba looked at me and he said, "You are tabla." Yeah, he just looked at me and he said, "You are tabla." And he stretched his hand like this, and I immediately grabbed his hand. And he took me to where the photograph session was, holding my hand all that time, for about 2 minutes, of course. And then I was right next to him, standing, holding his hand during the entire photo session. It was like electricity was just passing through my body.
0: I can just imagine. What inspired you, baby Susan, into dance?
3: Oh my gosh, I just loved Indian music. I just loved dance. I think most I can remember, the very first steps of my memory is dance. But my mom had a very, very huge influence by coaching and guiding me through. So I had a very good support system from my family. So there was no turning back. As much as I can remember, 3 years old, I'm on television, national TV, with Math Matura, and I just was no turning back from there. It was just going forward.
0: Wow. And of course, both of you have schools. You, of course,
3: yes,
0: teach
3: yes, we teach. I teach dance. Yeah.
0: And you would do music, tabla, harmonium.
2: Tabla, vocals, keyboard.
0: Yeah. That's what we're talking about. So we're talking about this concert.
2: Spreading the culture.
0: This concert is happening on June 27th at the Center Point Mall in Chaguanas.
2: Yes.
3: Yes.
0: And is this event like a ticketed event?
2: Yes, it is. We have a general admission, which is $200. And for the first time, we're having a VIP as well. Which is $400, which would include snacks and mocktails and that sort of thing.
0: Right.
3: Doubles and...
0: Well, I can't figure that out.
3: Everything. Yeah.
0: Is this an alcohol-included event or a non-alcohol-included event?
2: Well, there will be a bar.
0: Right.
2: So for people who like alcoholic drinks, they can...
0: So there will be... There will be because some people would just... When they hear this kind of concert, they say, we're down a rum day. Of course, all
3: this
0: is...
3: This is one concert we are catering for everyone. It's the first time for us, I must say. Most of our concerts have not had any. But you know, with the young people involved now...
0: I think it is enjoy and appreciate music.
3: With the young people involved now, we go with the flow. Because, you know, sometimes you have...

0: have you, we have our way, but our children, we are guiding.
1: Yeah.
0: And I prefer to be there with them and guide them through everything.
1: Yeah, so I think they're on the right track, man.
0: Thank you.
1: They are buried into what they do and what they know, which is music.
0: So bringing them to this level of performances and introduce them now to the music industry fully, where I think now they both can spread their wings, create new things, interact with really good artists, both nationally, internationally, because they have that potential.
1: Yeah.
0: And of course, they have their education going with it side by side.
1: Of course.
0: Not being compromising that. New is good.
1: Mm-hmm. Most definitely.
0: New is good. I think being a good role model is also very good.
1: Mm-hmm.
0: And with the young people that is coming up, as every second person now, in my opinion, is learning music.
1: Correct.
0: Somebody's learning dance.
1: Even
0: so there's
1: beating our tables.
0: Yeah, parents are much more aware now that, you know, that lovely mix of relaxing and also having a profession, but also being involved in something culturally is very important, because that's who we are in the Caribbean. We are always, entertainment is something that is our
1: Music and
0: DNA.
1: Music and food in this country is
2: But artists also realizing now that, you know, they need to have some musical education.
1: Correct.
2: To move forward.
1: Very important.
2: Yes,
1: so I'm guessing that we're going to have a young bunch on stage on that night.
0: Mm-hmm.
1: I'm guessing, so if you could tell us who are some of your musicians that you would be leading.
2: I'm working with Nirmal and Suresh.
1: Oh, really?
2: Yeah, the young upcoming musicians. I mean, these are kids I know since they were very small, coming to my home with their dad and so on.
1: Mm-hmm.
2: So, Amir.
0: Drumsy.
2: We have
0: Antonio, which is one of Ajneesh's colleagues. He is an amazing bass guitarist.
1: Mm-hmm.
0: Somebody who he met at campus on his UTT journey. He'll be coming in to join us on stage as well. Amazing guy. Very, very, very, very, very
1: you
0: respected.
1: Learning some Indian songs, Andrew?
0: I'm learning. Yes, he is.
2: Like
0: he
2: that.
0: Is. He liked that. Yeah.
1: This is why I appreciate you.
0: And the discipline is amazing. When you get there, you will see them, how they gel together.
1: Understanding music at a different level from
2: what we
1: used to hear.
0: Yeah.
1: He's a jazz musician, so you know.
0: Yeah.
1: So you can just imagine some of them chords that he would just slip.
0: Yeah.
1: Yeah, you know?
0: He's really good. You know, Ajneesh has his taste.
1: Correct.
0: You know, and we have a nice guest appearance by Tony Hall. He's a saxophone player.
1: Mm-hmm.
0: So he was actually Ajneesh's mentor at the university for over the 4 years he was there. And he's coming in to actually perform alongside Rana and Ajneesh for a piece, which is very, very, it's a new, I have to say, a new creative approach that you're going to see happening on stage or live. And also we have Kadir Mohammed. Kadir is actually going to be bringing more of the, I would say,
2: Calypso.
0: Yeah, the Calypso Soca kind of vibe. That's a thing Ajneesh doesn't do, you see, because not just the Indian music, we have that down. But this child produces the most amazing arrangements.
1: Yeah.
0: And I think to see him and to let him, you know, I have to say, just let him go.
1: Yeah.
0: Is to basically see him on stage and what he can do and how that is going to all happen on stage.
1: Who are some of the acts that we're going to be seeing?
2: Okay, we also have on guitar Yovi Bridgel. Who is our
0: Yogi?
1: I was called he Yogi. I actually spent the earlier half of today with him and Abhijit Ankatesu.
2: Yeah,
1: fantastic guy.
2: Yeah,
0: I didn't know his personality and his range.
1: Yeah.
0: And when I saw him, you know, coming onto the band and said, "Susan, I'm going to come and I'm going to do this," I was so impressed with him.
1: Yeah, great guy.
0: Right?
2: One of my students, Shavir Simangal.
1: Mm-hmm.
2: He'll be playing tabla, dola.
0: And he's actually one of the members, new members joining us, literally.
1: Right.
0: Yeah.
1: We're going to get, so who are some of the singers that we could look forward to?
2: Okay, so we have Nishad M, who is joining us.
1: Right.
2: We have worked with him for several years.
1: Right.
2: We have also Saptam and Raghu.
1: Right.
2: Of course, myself, Suzanne and Sunanda. Shivani Ramdas.
0: A new voice that's going to be on stage is somebody who has a very, very versatile voice. Can do both English music
2: Western music.
0: Yeah, she has a wide range.
2: She's also getting some Michael Jackson selection.
1: Yeah, right.
0: Yeah.
1: Her name is Shivani
2: Ramdas.
1: Is that Srishti's stuff?
0: Yes.
1: Is it how when we did the Hanuman?
0: Right. Whoa. So, oh, you remember that performance?
1: That girl
0: has something. Very, very, very versatile.
2: And of course, Kadir, you'll be through.
1: Right.
0: Kadir Muhammad, yeah.
2: Some of the Western songs.
0: Mm-hmm. And you have also Kimlin. Kimlin was, yes, she's usually my, I have to say, playback singer was when I have my productions. Mm. She's usually behind, the voice behind us.
1: Wow.
0: So she'll be performing with us as well.
2: Also, we have the SSL Susan Mohim Dance Company.
0: Yay!
2: And not forgetting the Qualitech Roaring Iron.
1: I was good.
0: Half show.
1: I was a part of that half-time show
0: with the Qualitech Roaring Iron. Yeah.
1: So it's a packed show.
2: It's a very packed
0: it's
2: show.
0: A packed
1: How
0: show.
1: Long is the show?
2: We're aiming at 3.5 hours.
0: Yeah.
2: 7 to 10:30.
1: Also, it's a kind of early, so everybody could still come enjoy the show and
0: of course,
1: do what they want to do.
0: Of course, we can. And once I see my audience is really enjoying, I'm going to go the extra.
1: Yeah.
0: So once I see that audience is really enjoying the music, I tend to be.
1: How is your ticket sale so far?
2: So far, it's been good.
1: Yeah.
0: Picking up?
2: Yeah, a lot of people are calling and inquiring, etc.
1: So that's a good thing. Where can people get tickets?
2: Okay, so we have tickets at Herbs and Health in Gulf City Mall,
1: mm-hmm.
2: A&N Jogmart in Gasparilla Mall.
1: Mm-hmm.
2: We also have at the Little Store in Curup, as well as Satya Bhavan in Chavanas.
1: Mm-hmm.
2: So or they can call us.
1: Right. So
2: myself at 678-7032.
1: Mm-hmm.
2: Susan at 759-9729.
1: You have to remember that number, you know. If you don't remember that number, you're going to get your ears full good on your
2: They can call Susan.
0: No.
2: At 777.
0: Listeners, 106 listeners, what's up? Why he said that there? Because he knows the person who was behind all the production thingies is me.
1: Sunanda's number.
0: He has worked with us.
1: You can repeat that.
2: 777-6037.
1: Right, so those are the numbers.
2: 744-3856.
1: Yeah, you're good boys. So those are the numbers that you can call to book your VIP and, of course, get all the other information that you would need. For this show. And what is the name of this event?
2: Sorghum Echoes.
1: Sorghum Echoes.
2: Yeah, I think last year we had a version of it.
1: Mm-hmm.
2: We named it Sorghum Echoes, and it was a fundraiser for Suzanne's group to go to New York to perform last year at the World Qatar Music Festival, which they did in August last year. And, you know, people have been saying, you know, why don't we make this an annual event? You know, they want to come to see concerts like these.
1: Yeah.
2: You know?
0: Like the artists themselves.
2: So I decided, okay, maybe we could make it an annual event.
1: Yeah.
2: You know, so this is the first installation of that at the Centrepoint Mall.
1: Okay. Right. So now this is like the relaunch, rebranding.
0: Yes, of Sorghum.
1: Ajnish is now going to be playing what role? Because now he's like the musical director.
2: Yeah, he's the musical arranger and, of course, the assistant leader.
1: Right.
2: I'm still there at the helm, guiding along.
1: Yeah.
2: But he is doing all the musical arrangements and stuff.
0: So it's really coming out to see them in action and to see us, basically.
2: At the university.
1: So I'm guessing Sunanda is going to sing, she's going to dance, she's going to do an item on the pan, she's going to do some rhythm section.
0: She is. She's all rounder.
1: So Ajnish is just going to be the drummer for that night?
2: No.
0: He's also playing keyboards, bass, you name it.
1: Oh, so Amir is going to be the drummer for the night.
2: Yeah, Amir is going to be the drummer. And he's also drumming as well.
1: Okay.
2: He's showing his versatility.
1: So he's going to do a piece. Or is it that he's going to accompany singers?
0: He's an all-rounder. He's playing bass on that night. He's playing rhythm section on that night because he's the leader of... So you guys come down. It's going to be amazing to see this guy.
1: And go and get your tickets now.
0: Support them.
1: It's very important that we support the youths and, of course, guide them and encourage them to
0: do more and more.
1: And, of course, I'm pretty sure all my listeners will be... interested in
0: please come down. We would love to have you and treat you to, you know, with class and reverence.
1: Yeah, I come for the doubles, first and foremost, and I'll find a seat somewhere in a corner.
0: We're inviting all the musicians to come down and be part because he loves you guys.
1: Yep,
0: he really does.
1: June 27th, that's a Saturday.
2: Saturday evening.
1: So make sure, clear schedule, whatever you're doing, and the show starts at 7 p.m.
0: Correct.
2: So next Saturday at this time, we should be seated there.
1: Yes. So around this time next Saturday, make sure and find yourself down at the
2: Centrepoint Mall
1: in Chaguanas, the auditorium upstairs there for Sorghum
2: Echoes.
1: Yeah, that's Echo.
0: Yay!
1: All right, guys. So
0: thank you.
1: Yeah. Yep, we have 10 more minutes to go. Well, 9.5 actually, going up the road. And we get ready to shut down hour number one at the top of the hour. So let me take the opportunity to thank you guys for joining us today.
0: Thank you so much.
1: And we look forward to seeing you guys next Saturday in action, in full action.
0: Yes.
1: I know you need to go and dress up your voice and sleep. Take a little antibiotics, oncobiotics.
0: Oh my God.
1: And get some honey and thing and, you know, suit up your voice, because I know you're probably rehearsing a lot now.
0: Yeah. We are, yes.
1: You know, taking that. So you're going to be singing.
0: Dancing. Yes, and the whole production that
1: and
0: you're
1: going to.
0: Of course. I have to meet my people. I've always been a people person, so, you know, you'll see me all out there on Saturday.
1: Looking forward to that. So, guys, you heard it there. Sargam Echoes this Saturday. Well, next Saturday, actually. At 7 o'clock, Center Point Mall in Shabuanas. Get your tickets now. You have the numbers. And tell us those numbers one more time if people now tuning in.
2: Sure. It's my number 6787032. Susan at 7599729. Sunanda at 7776037. And Ajish at 7443856.
1: And where can people pick up their tickets again?
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1: Mm-hmm. Gasparillo Mall, that is.
2: Gasparillo Mall.
1: Right.
2: Satya Bhavan and Ramsaran Street, Shagonas, and at the Little Store in Kira.
1: All right, there you go. $200 general admission, $400 VIP. You're going to get something to eat, something to drink, and you're going to see me.
0: And me. And all of us.
1: Yeah, you're going to come and chill out with me. So make it a date. Don't be late. Get down there. Thank you guys so much for joining
2: us.
1: Thank you. All the very best for this concert.
0: Thank you so much.
1: I'm going to be there, and I'm going to come there and show you guys my 100% love and support. You all are great people, and I just love what you all do for culture, for music, for people, for the youth.
0: Yes, I am all very mindful.
1: There's so much talent that surrounds you, both of you, and that is something that you have to support, and you all need support to continue doing that.
0: What you do.
1: So parents out there who's listening, you want your kids to get involved in dance, you want to get them involved in singing and music, call those numbers and get your kids down there. Get your kids down there and, you know, get them off the streets. You know,
2: that's involved in positive things.
1: I keep preaching.
2: Both myself and Susan, we are senior lecturers at the Academy for the Performing Arts at the National University of Trinidad and Tobago.
1: Right.
2: So we are very much into education.
0: Educating
2: the youths of today.
1: So there you go. There you have it. Next Saturday, we head down. All roads will lead to Center Point Mall in Shabuanas. Sargam Echoes. Rana Mohib, Suzanne Mohib, we'll catch you guys
0: next
1: Saturday, June 27th, 7 p.m. And it goes on until we feel to stop. Let's take you guys right back to the music.

0: is where Bang Run Indie Pop keep the vibes interesting. This is Sangeet 106.1 FM. More than just music, this is us.
1: You're locked in to the Saturday Steam. 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

never does remind people out there who's interested in loving themselves. Loving yourself doesn't mean going out and making bad decisions. That's just continuing to do what you've been doing.

rest of the area. Get your song, boy. Don't worry, boy. Yo, get your back and sip area. I promise you that. And make sure you don't take advice from somebody who don't have a significant other. Or can't keep a significant other. Remember that. That's very important.

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Or shout out to Father Aaron and my grandpa and my uncles coming in from Sofia.

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1: You're listening to the original Master Blaster, Master Salim. Hi, pick up yourself. And I just want to say I love you. Coming from a million Canada. Can you please play one song for me? Thank you. I love you so much more. And happy early Father's Day. And I like your new haircut.
0: You like my new haircut? Will you see my haircut, Amelia? Time to get you back to the music.

Welcome to my guy and his brethren, Tony Cotsboy. I hear you was in trouble. I hear make a talk back, boy. Shotman Crystal, Joshua Yusuf, Karishma, Lyman and Eaton Barbecue by Anna, and Crystal Food Delight.

0: Let's say happy early Father's Day to Kevon, coming from his wife Vasha and the kids. Is that Isaiah? Isaiah.
1: Give it to me.
0: That's your people?
2: Yeah.
0: Isaiah, Isabella, and Israel. Also want to wish the best DJ in town, DJ Vishal, a happy Father's Day.
1: Thank you so much.
0: Yeah, boy. How you talking about? Good evening, Uncle Master Salim. And DJ Vishal, I just want to say happy Father's Day to you and to my amazing, wonderful, hardworking father, Nixon Nanan. Whoa, that name sounds very familiar. And to all the fathers out there, happy Father's Day. I'm Steffi. Diane is saying hello and good evening to everyone. What's up, Diane?

We might have a late start to our TikTok live today because we're supposed to have guests in studio and they're still by our sister station, and we're currently awaiting their entry into studio here by us. Pick up Tony Cuts! What a good, yes?

0: right, so we have guests in studio. Yeah. All right, so here's what I have. One quick message I'm going to send your way. Don't you dare touch that dial. Don't you dare touch that dial, because I promise you nowhere else will ever give it the same vibe and energy and old talk as we do every single day. Right here on Sunday 106.1 FM, this is us. My name is Master Salim, the Comedy Master Blast, alongside DJ Vishal. We're going to be the company all the way until 9 o'clock. Right about now, we'll be in your company after this message.
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0: All right, so we have, we're going to kickstart at one time. I know Miguel just went outside, but we are Cash inside. Cash, that beard looking kind of fresh, boy. Like, remember, by In the House together, for sure.
1: Well, you know, In the House is my favorite barber in the whole of Canada, but as I touch Trinidad, I just go wrong by Michael Gaza, cutting Shagunas.
0: Are you a Gaza youth?
1: No, he's a good fella, boy. I come from a good righteous upbringing. I don't know Gaza thing. I'm a good man.
0: I recently went down to Philly City and I met some of your family down there, and they say, you know, Cash? I say, well, yeah.
1: If there's not
0: cousin, boy.
1: If there's not good people, don't believe them, eh?
0: That is great, man, boy.
1: Ah, well, then that's my family for sure.
0: Champion.

0: Your team win or my team?
1: What team play on?
0: Spicy.
2: Spicy.
1: Well, yeah, of course. I want to have somebody bigger shocks in the country. Of course, you're coming out spicy. But I want to know how much you can even start and how much bullseye you sing.
0: I sang the winning bullseye. My table is who cost Spicy one to win the title.
2: Yeah.
1: Luck is a factor too.
0: Eh? Luck, you say.
2: I always thought the man was very good at just playing Dolak, singing and performing. I didn't know he could play all fours on that level.
1: I didn't know, but no, I see.
2: Come on, play for me side now, man.
1: You're doing well, you're doing. So, how would make an artist side?
2: We make my own side. We take over the thing.
0: I get a full call this one. Yeah? Once I spicy, I was a spicy.
2: That's how it does go.
1: Yeah, boy, I try to recruit a fella the other night too. He said, boy, Spicy, ready to talk to me. I said, how much players Spicy want?
2: Spicy had the whole country under the belt, boy.
1: Yeah, how much players want?
0: We have the most amount of trophies, you know. Yeah. Sheep, but we got to open my restaurant to just put
2: trophy in. Trophy.
1: No, I know. I'm like, but Sheep's like, how much players?
2: Big up Sheep, Hot and Spicy, yeah, man. Big up the Hot and Spicy crew.
0: You know, God, that was a good look.
1: But anyways.
2: I really had to tell you congratulations, bro, because coming up to Toronto, you know, no easy task to come up there and win our World Championship.
1: Definitely.
2: People feel it kind of easy, but it's not. They have great players up there, and you come out strong, you played well. I watched the games. Congrats, brother. You're very big and bad in the CAD. And if you feel you're bad, run out, come out, step out, or shut them out, because Master Salim will damage you.
1: Yeah.
2: Man could play.
1: Yeah.
0: I take an endorsement then either. Let's send me that video. We got to talk some music.
1: Yes, ma'am.
0: Mm-hmm. You all had a very successful start to 2026, right?
2: Correct.
0: So I know we have two songs and we press for time, but you all had a very successful 2026. The start of 2026, so both of you were very, welcoming to the industry as an item, right? How did 2026 Carnival in particular treated you both?
1: Incredible.
2: Yeah, for me, it was my first ever Carnival I ever came to in my life. Even though I was born in Trinidad, I've never been to Carnival, so it was a first experience, a wonderful experience, and thank everybody that played a major part. Also, Master Salim, I want to thank you on air right now. You played a major part in us, in the Chutney Soca Monarch entry. Yeah. You helped us along the way, right? And big up yourself. I appreciate you, brother, for looking out for we. And yes, guys like you that actually put in the extra effort to help the new artists to reach where they have to go. So it was a great experience. I love it.
0: It's a talent. You need to help nurture it, and you need to help get it into the air of people that should be hearing your music.
1: Mm-hmm. And it's glad to be back on the radio, because I remember when we came here in November, we did probably 20 something radio stations in Trinidad and Tobago, and that helped launch us. So when we came back in January, the people know the song, the energy is there, the vibe was there. And yourself and many other people helped us out along the way. So we're thankful for that, man.
0: Yeah, of course. And it goes to show that y'all are back here with not one, but two songs. People is releasing one song a year. Then releasing two songs in a day.
1: We have a next one coming in 2-3 weeks. We have more coming in this summer. We're already working on Trinidad.
2: Salim, we're looking for it. We're just like you. You see how you'll be dropping 5, 6, 7, 8 songs? We're trying to be on that level. We had to look for it.
1: Yeah, like him too.
2: Right. But he went Chutney Soca Monarch and all these things. You know, he had flying all over the place.
0: The hunger for music and the hunger for success has to be there.
2: Yes.
0: So like I said earlier today, there are three and only three ingredients in being successful as a musician, as anywhere in the performing arts, right? You must have talent. You must have somebody to handle the business end of things. And it definitely has to have somebody who could be the product to sell. Once you have those things, success is definitely right in front of your eyes.
2: Mm-hmm.
0: You understand? But you had a hard talent, because the time men nowadays who just your grandmother and the friend and them down there say, boy, this song ain't real good, boy. Eh, for real? Eh. I'll tune to record, dog. And you're going. You run with that, you know what I mean?
2: Yeah.
0: Definitely you all have the talent aspect down. Whoever is doing your marketing and selling earlier, they're doing a fantastic job, because you all had.
2: So, my wife, right there, Miss Nicole.
0: That your wife?
2: Yes.
0: But the last time I thought you said you're single.
2: No, because I was singing Horn and at the time, so, right? but she was here for all that too. She'll do all the marketing, the filming and editing. And Miguel now started to dabble into that too, so
1: everybody
2: help him. But she is the driving force behind
1: a lot of our viral

0: videos?
1: Yeah, it's because of her.
2: And this young lady.
0: This is my girlfriend.
2: That, but do you...
1: a few months ago we went from Hornin to now to are we in serious relationship? Serious relationship. Yeah, the Hornin days is over.
2: Yeah. But Antoine, you messaged me this morning. You tell me you single. Like if it's anybody nice girl in the building, then
0: I don't even have your number, bro. Sorry. But if you have any,
2: I like that. I like that. Y'all have amazing women in other life to be taken at. If I mean, I would assume if I had a girlfriend or a wife, I would have probably got slapped for saying that.
1: Well, you know,
2: so you're going up the road.
1: You know this. He can make them joke. I can't make that joke. If I make that joke right now, that phone flying and flinging towards me right now. You know, my wife don't play.
2: Is it him?
3: No.
0: What?
1: No. We on air right now, so she gonna tell all you know. Them Guyanese woman and them dangerous.
2: Whoa,
1: danger.
2: Oh God, buddy.
1: Well, that is.
2: Anyways, we had to talk about not one but two songs.
1: Yes.
2: Let us run through song number one, which is
1: Bumper Ballerina.
2: Bumper Ballerina. Where did this inspiration for this song came from?
1: Similar to Hornin, we just Lyman vibes in, and we was like, we find it again, and we're like, you know what, this is a good follow up after Hornin, because Hornin, a lot of people was like, well let's sing about Hornin, pushing bad thing and people to break up their marriage, and we're like, okay, cool, let me sing something a little more nicer, and we find this, and it had a nice swing, nice lyrics, very catchy. Big up Shan make the rhythm for Rich Prasad, and yeah, man.
0: Yeah, we just look, same place, same time, same vibe, and we just went with it because we wanted to follow up something for the summer, and then we are moting for Carnival again.
2: That's what we're talking about. So this song was penned by both of y'all.
1: Yes.
2: How does that work? Because I could never do that. I could never write a song with somebody.
0: Well, in fact, I had to give props to Sean was in the room with us writing as well. Chris was in the room, a partner of us who helps write.
1: Yeah.
0: So the four of us, we did the majority of the work, but they help us out and they're there. So if you throw a line or you throw a line or, you know, it's a collaboration thing.
1: Right. So somebody might come up with like a 4-bar, and then if collectively all of us in the room is like, yeah boy, okay, that's a nice spot.
0: Nice.
1: We're keeping that. And next man come out that 4-bar is like, move past that. Yeah. Find our next 4.
2: Yeah.
1: And that's how we...
0: Right as a team, yeah.
2: No, but the reason that I say that is, so when I write songs, right, I write songs with a vision, I write songs with a story. And if you... The first thing you have to understand is the story that I write and I'm or trying to write about. Because I could pitch out a topic.
1: Right.
2: And... You might have a different perspective. You would have a different perspective. I would have a different perspective on that same topic.
1: Yeah.
2: So it's a little... I don't know, but I feel like too much hands in the pot. But that, I guess, it is a talent by itself.
1: Yeah.
2: To be able... To click mentally with your partner and know, oh yeah, he talking about that. Yeah, Stan, he talking about this.
0: Not every song will be like that. Some songs we write alone, sometimes one or two people. Sometimes like this is 4 or 5 people in the room depending on the song. You know what I mean?
1: But Salim, I also feel like the way you just pen your songs is a little bit different on how we just do it. Because like you say, your song have a story.
2: Yeah.
1: And one of my favorite Chutney songs is
2: you know, it doubles
1: mine. Oh come on. Like as I hear that, like it everything just makes sense. The storyline, I picture in you telling this girl last night I met this girl, and that would be hard to write with 2 or 3 people.
2: Yeah,
1: right. But we thing was more just like a swing, a vibe, you know.
0: Have a nice knock to it.
2: So this is more like a sing along kind of.
0: Yes.
2: Let me
0: yes.
2: find the chorus, brethren, and once we find the chorus, we go find everything around.
1: Correct is right.
2: Gotcha.
0: Now you have the structure.
1: We source here, boy. Yeah. We're gonna share your source with me now. Let me know.
2: My sources come from somebody up in the sky.
1: Ah, the Almighty.
2: I don't know who it is, but it's somebody who they just send that thing and they just knock.
0: Yeah.
2: The pendants come out
1: and bam
2: and boom, we're in the studio and that is it. There, we ready for our next Carnival.
0: Yeah.
2: That's how this rolls with me.
0: Yeah, you think ready for Carnival? Come on.
2: I mean,
1: come on.
2: I saw man.
1: He back deep, you know.
2: I mean, you had a, you know. I always say prepare for the rainy days, so I always like to prepare for the rainy days. Love so this one was produced by who? Bumper Ballerina.
0: Shan, Rich Prasad.
1: Rich Prasad.
2: That's the brother of K.I.
1: That's the guy.
2: As you talking about, all right, to take a listen, all right, to take a jam. Let's do this! My way or no way at all! You're locked into your Saturday Steam with Master Salim. It's called Bumper Ballerina!

0: Whoa! What was that, bro?
1: Bumpa ballerina, boy.
0: Jeez!
2: What are you looking for?
0: That thing just hardcore, boy. Like, I literally hear, and I don't know, I want to say something, but I don't want to break all the spirit now.
1: Nah, man, say we had a series with bro.
0: I feel like this release is too early, boy.
1: You think so?
0: I think so.
2: Yeah, for the carnival.
0: I think so.
1: We're going to tell you, we have so much thing, and we needed something for Toronto carnival as well.
2: Yeah, Toronto carnival.
0: I hear you.
2: Keep it relevant to keep
0: I hear you.
1: As much as we love Trinidad and we want to do things with them carnival.
0: I hear you.
1: Right.
0: What I'm saying is, what usually happens, right? This is just from an objective standpoint, right? What usually happens is what happened for carnival in Trinidad is really the show that has moved to all the different carnivals.
1: Yeah. Mm.
0: So you ain't gonna hear Kes release a song now or Marshall release a song now.
1: Yeah.
0: I'm just saying.
1: Yeah.
0: Because they moving with the songs that they would have had for the season.
2: Of course.
0: That got big.
1: Right.
0: And then push it out. Mm. Right? And then come back and reset again. I just hearing this pumping for the carnival. Now I am just saying it from an objective perspective.
1: Yeah.
0: However, it could also be a song that could just run from now all the way into next year, kind of.
2: It could run now.
1: God willing.
0: You understand?
1: Yeah.
2: But also, this, live abroad, we have a Toronto carnival coming up.
0: I understand. I hear you. Mm. But Hornin was so big for the carnival that Toronto didn't get it in the carnival fet yet.
1: Mm. Part of the reason why we drop it is the people in Toronto they've been seeing us every weekend singing Hornin. They've been seeing what was going on our social media, and them keep asking we, Cash, Miguel, what are they have coming out?
0: Them same people probably didn't see a live in our fet.
1: No, but we perform almost every weekend in Toronto, you know?
0: Not in our carnival fet.
1: Oh, not for Toronto carnival. Correct is right. Yes, true.
2: But I'm coming. That we are real shows coming too.
0: Fellas, we
2: are
0: 8 minutes to go. Let me get into song number two quick.
2: Yes, man. Yes.
0: Song number two was penned again by both of you all.
1: No, this is me. This is Cash, produced by Boogie Ranks. So this is Cash and Boogie Ranks.
0: So this is just you as a single?
1: Yes. Yeah. And this one is called Chupid.
0: Chupid?
1: Chupid.
0: What do you think about yourself?
1: You know me well.
0: I'm joking. Let's see it. It's called Chupid. It's because falling my gun too. No? Let me go. Let me take a listen. Yeah.

0: come by me so late, boy. I don't know what I be doing this to you. Hey, hey, I look crazy, boy. You don't tell me I'm chopping.
1: Especially when the man said, don't tell me who jumped the fence unless I have evidence. I'll

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0: us we literally have 2.5 minutes before we head out.
1: Well, Sangeet, it was a pleasure to be here. Right, brother? Master Salim, always a pleasure to be here talking to you.
0: Anytime.
1: Right? Anytime we're in Trinidad, we must touch base with the Sangeet 106.1 family. Trinidad, we love all you. We can't wait to come back here for the carnival. And love and happiness each and every time, man.
0: That's what we're talking about. Miguel.
2: Much appreciated to have us again. We'll be back again, do another radio run.
0: Yeah, but come by me early now.
2: Yeah. We got planning early.
0: If I look at me, if I let it reach here earlier, you know what's going on here? This studio, the banana down along.
2: So here we go, right? We planning a whole hour, half hour.
0: I'll forget what I'm for horn,
2: you know? Yeah, right. You know, we come back down, talk to me.
0: I was jumping all up here.
2: Yeah, man.
1: Well, remember, Salim, you can call me anything you want this year, you know? But just don't call me chopper, boy.
0: Listen, you real lucky. A man to say he don't care what you do. He ain't believe in nobody. He believe in you.
1: That my girl, you can't tell me nothing about she. So you need good evidence,
0: you know. So you know what I mean, right? You could literally do anything.
1: Right.
0: And he could say, them lying, girl, them.
1: You know why? Because my woman is my baby. Yeah. You understand?
0: Yeah, man. I like how you put it in music so you could manifest it now.
1: That is it.
0: Chipped. Somebody said, Bali out here in Toronto, they say, hey, Master Blaster, big tune.
1: Oh, Bali, big up yourself, Toronto.
0: I love it.
2: Look out for us. We have plenty more music coming this year.
0: I have about 1,100 million people from Toronto will be listening to my show.
1: That's why you just study being in Toronto.
0: I mean, if they love me, they love me. What I want to do? Tell them. Love me. You feel like chipped?
2: Love you,
0: Salim.
2: Blessings, everybody.
0: One time. That was Miguel Maestre and Cash. Don't tell me I'm chipped. Don't tell me I'm chipped. It's real catchy. You can't beat it. That's how we shut down hour number two. And get ready to step into hour number three. You're locked into your Saturday's team with Master Salim. Alongside DJ Vishal. We're going to be here until 9 o'clock. And if I feel chipped, I will stay until 10. We will catch you on the flip side of 8 o'clock.
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1: You're locked in to the Saturday Steve.